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104.1, the Rhythm of the Valley. It's Randy. We're live from the Just Wing It Studios. It's your 5 o'clock traffic jam on this Monday. 24KG is up in the mix. And you know what's going down this hour? Another back-to-school

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1: What a do, bro?
0: Man, oh man, it's all over. The World Cup, which seemingly felt like it has lasted the last 90 days. But it is all wrapped up. We're going to talk about our experience becoming soccer fans and how my dumbass should never gamble again. We're breaking it down up next. It's the Bootleg Kev Show.

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1: Yo, what it is?

0: down. All right, listen, let's talk about it. The World Cup is finally wrapped up, man. What a insane last few weeks. Made me and James both soccer fans. Is that fair to say, James?
1: No, it made me a football fan. You got to say it correctly if you're a fan, brother.
0: Well, in the U.S., you say soccer. Anyway, with that being said, yesterday, shout out to Spain. Victorious over Argentina. Messi with a hell of a career. So I watched the World Cup final at the sports book in Las Vegas with a bunch of psychotic Argentinian fans and a lot of degenerates. Now, I happen to be a degenerate gambler, and I lost a pretty hefty bet watching the World Cup. So I did not enjoy the game, but I did enjoy the halftime show. James, what were your thoughts on the halftime show?
1: Halftime show was phenomenal. Justin Bieber, he was a little lazy, but I still liked it for some reason.
0: Justin Bieber performs like he don't want to be anywhere.
1: And like it's a part-time job he don't want.
0: 100%, man. Anyway, stay by your radio. Coming up next, we're doing the Daily Hate, man. Keep it locked. Happy Monday.
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0: Kev Show, hold it down, man. That daily hate is on the way on a Monday. If you got something you want to hate on, leave us a voicemail, 877-817-2888. James, I have to hate on Taylor Farms and their lettuce.
1: Oh, yeah. They got to go. Get rid of the whole farm.
0: Yeah, so they figured out this diarrhea bug that's parasiting all across the United States. Started with lettuce that was served at a Taco Bell, well, Taco Bell's rather, from a place called Taylor Farms. So Taylor Farms, you're hated on. Anyway, we have got your daily hate calls coming up next, man. Get at us. It's the Bootleg Kev Show.

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2: I am hating on when I'm in a public area and people just think it's okay to pull out their phone and then talk to whoever they're talking to on speakerphone. I just find that so annoying. Like, I paid good money to go into a restaurant and then they're going to go ahead and just have a whole conversation. And especially if, like, let's say there's someone in front of them too, that's just so disrespectful if they are like with someone and they're talking on their speakerphone. Like, well, I don't need to hear your business at all. Also, when they chew loudly or when their mouth is like open when they're chewing, like, come on, have some manners, close your mouth. And I don't need to hear your phone conversation. And I also don't need to hear you chewing so loudly or seeing the food that's in your mouth.
3: Yeah, man, shut up. If you're at a restaurant, man, you got to be polite. All right. If you got something you want to hate on, leave us a voicemail, 877-817-2888. Get at us. It's Monday. We'd love to hear from you for that daily hate. Coming up next, James says he just watched the best movie of the 2020s. We're breaking it down.
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1: What a do, boo?
0: Hey, The Odyssey, man. Everybody's talking about this movie. Opened up $264.1 million made worldwide for the most successful live-action movie of the year. And James, you are making a proclamation. You saw this movie.
1: I seen it, and I think from beginning to end is the best movie that has happened since the 2020s. It might be my top five, top three, if I'm being honest.
0: Ever? Always.
1: Ever.
0: Oh,
1: of
0: wow.
1: Of all time.
0: I got to go watch it, man. All right? Yo, so James is saying Odyssey is top movie of the 2020s, all right? What do you think? 877-817-2888. If you've seen it, we want to hear from you. Coming up, we got that No Cap News on the way. Keep it locked, y'all.

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0: It's the Bootleg Kev Show, man. The No Cap News Report is on the way. That's where James finds the craziest stories in the world, and we talk about them. James, what you got on the way?
1: On the show, we've been talking about body counts a lot. And if you are concerned about your body count, you think it's too high, there's a way you can reset it.
0: All right. We're going to break that down up next. Keep it locked.

0: I'm freaky, freaky like no one has ever made you feel, yeah. Yeah.
1: 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Yeah. 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
5: Time for the No Cap News right now. What's going on, James?
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5: Wait a minute. 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
5: Ain't no way. 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
6: But 13,000.
5: 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Coming up, man, we're going to talk about it. What is something your significant other is always stealing from you?
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0: Hey, it's the Bootleg Kev Show holding it down, man. Shout out to my guy, James Andre Jefferson Jr. in the building.
1: What a dope, bro.
0: Now, James, you are tired of your girl stealing something.
1: Yes.
0: What is she taking from you that you're over?
1: So before me and my lady moved together, I hate being barefoot. Now that we live together, I have been barefoot at least 3 times a week because she steals my socks.
0: So she steals your clean socks?
1: Yes, all my clean socks.
0: She wears them like throughout the day?
1: She just wears them because she doesn't buy her own.
0: Hey, shout out to my wife because she also steals my things. How about this? My boxers.
1: Oh.
0: My wife's wearing a pair of my boxers to sleep every night.
1: Oh, man. How's your hygiene?
0: My hygiene's amazing.
1: Okay, I just want to make sure. I'm checking.
0: They're clean, bro. They get washed. She does the laundry.
1: Oh, you're right. My bad.
0: Anyway, hey, what's something that your significant other takes from you that you are not okay with? All right. 877-817-2888. We're taking your calls up next.

0: 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Hit us up, 877-817-2888. Look, James was just talking about how his lady be taking all of his socks and he hates it. My wife always takes my boxers. Can't stand it. What is something your significant other is always taking from you that you are just over and done with? And I'm not talking about your dignity. 877-817-2888. Brittany's on the phone. What's up?
1: Okay, something he takes from me, which is super annoying, is my freaking toothbrush.
0: Oh, hell no. That's disgusting.
1: I know. That's so disgusting. I don't even know if that's a thing. I've tried to ask my other married friends, and they're telling me that that's disgusting. But he's been taking my toothbrush for the past month.
0: My thing is, doesn't he have his own toothbrush? I'm confused.
1: Yeah, I know. I could just buy myself a whole pack. I don't know. I just think it's kind of weird. I don't want to say anything to embarrass him.
0: It's too late. You just told us about it on the radio. Your man is a weirdo. No reason why you should be using your toothbrush. Thanks for calling, though.
1: Wow, thank you.
0: Coming up, we got to

0: talk about it. A West Coast hip hop versus finally has been announced, and I am excited. We're breaking it down up next.
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0: The Boulette Kev Show with James Andre Jefferson Jr.
1: What it do, bro?
0: Travis Scott, man, if you saw, he was in the new movie, The Odyssey.
1: Oh, yeah. He killed it. Actually, the first bars in the movie.
0: He also just confirmed he's working on his new album, but he just signed a deal with Paramount Pictures to develop movies and TV shows under his company, Cactus Jack.
1: Oh, hey, we'll see how it turns out, I guess.
0: Well, as long as it doesn't turn out as bad and horrible as his wrestling run.
1: Oh, you got something against Travis Scott ever since then, huh?
0: Yeah, ever since WrestleMania, Travis Scott has been on my
1: We gotta let it go, brother.
0: Anyway, stay by your radio. Coming up next, we got the People's Mix on the way.

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0: right, it's Master Debate Monday, and today's an interesting one. James went and saw the movie Odyssey. Now, James, what are you saying about Odyssey? You're saying it's the best movie of the 2020s.
1: Oh, easily. Best storyline, best soundtrack, best acting, best casting. There's nothing that even comes close to it, if we're being honest.
0: Listen, I am torn between John Wick, all right, for my favorite movie of the 2020s. John Wick is heat.
1: Great movie, but the greatest? Okay, come on.
0: But I'm going to land the plane here, and I'm going to say one battle after another with Leo and Tiana Taylor from last year. That's my favorite movie of the 2020s. You're taking the Odyssey hands down, though.
1: Oh, all day. I'm standing on that. Great movie, what you picked, but Odyssey kills it.
0: Listen, 877-817-2888, man. Odyssey just went number one in the box office. We want to hear from you. What is the best movie of the 2020s? We're taking your calls up next.

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1: 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I'm with the street. 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Yes, AGs. I'm putting something to sleep. Pickable. He on the ground. 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
0: Today we're arguing about something that I'm very passionate about.
1: You are.
5: All right, it's Master Debate Monday. We're talking about what the best movie of the 2020s is. James is saying this new movie, The Odyssey, hands down. I said One Battle After Another or John Wick. That's what I'm going to go with. But I'll tell you what I'm not going to go with, James, and that's Moana, the live-action version.
6: Hold on. Why the Rock got cast made right now?
5: Just throwing it straight to the Rock. Anyway, let's go to the phone lines, 877-817-2888. That is the number, man. Pick up that phone. 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
7: Ooh, I definitely have to go with Sinners. Michael B. Jordan is one of my favorites. Plus, he's honestly good to look at.
5: Oh, man, Sinners. 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
5: 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What do you think is the best movie of the 2020s? We're jumping into the People's Mix-Up next. 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

0: It's the Bootleg Kev Show, holding it down with James Andre Jefferson Jr.
1: What it do about?
0: Yes, sir. We are rolling inside the People's Mix, man. Happy Monday. Hope you had a great weekend. World Cup has been wrapped up. A lot of stuff happening. Yo, Kai Cenat getting sued by somebody for the Streamer University. What happened?
1: Oh, yeah. Pretty much him and security put his hands on somebody, so now they getting sued.
0: Man, a

0: that, you know what looked crazy this past weekend was Fanatics Fest in New York. Every celebrity, athlete, wrestler, rapper was there.
1: Oh, yeah, I seen Kevin Hart. Kevin Hart came out with the Stone Cold music. He should have came out to The Rocks.
0: Sure did. Anyway, man, look, The Rock's a little ice cold right now, James. I don't know if you know that. But look, we're rolling in the People's Mix, man. A little quick weekend recap for you coming up. Let's get into this new music right now. AZ Chike. It's called Packed Up. A little West Coast vibes for you. It's the Bootleg Kev Show.

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1: What it do, man?
0: Yes, sir. We in the People's Mix right now. 877-817-2888. Coming up, Kanye West just passed NBA YoungBoy for something. Big deal, man. Shout out to Ye. We're going to break that down in a few. First things first, though, let's get into this one, man. Some Mac Miller, Ty Dolla $ign. Shout out to the brother Mac, man. One of the GOATs. All right, this one's called Cinderella. It's on the Bootleg Kev Show. Yeah.

0: What up, what up, what up? It's your boy French Montana. You already know what it is, man. You're listening to my dog Boule Kev Show since day negative one. And
1: 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I went deaf on it.

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1: Hey, what's going on? 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

0: certified artist ever. He just got awarded 69 new platinum and gold certifications.
1: 69?
0: Yeah, so he has 137 certified platinum, gold, or diamond hits, passing NBA YoungBoy, who had 126.
1: Hey, I love YoungBoy, but Kanye the GOAT. We know what's up.
0: 100%, man. Shout out to Ye. Hey, stay by your radio. Coming up next, we're doing that No Cap News. 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

0: 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The No Cap News Report is on the way. James, what you got?
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0: Oh, no, no, no. Let's hope not. We're going to break it down up next.

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0: Giving it to you straight, no filter.
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5: Time for that No Cap News right now. What up, James?
6: I know we live in a capitalist country and companies to do what they want, but some things we got to put a halt to. So a company that's best known for making lifelike sex dolls, I'm talking about real noses, real everything, feels good and whatnot. They're also planning to make AI-powered human robots that will be in classrooms as teacher assistants.
5: I mean, listen, just because you do one thing don't mean you can't do another thing. I buy my groceries off of Amazon sometimes. 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I'll buy shampoo off of Amazon, but you know what else they got on Amazon, James?
6: What's that?
5: They got every size sex toy you're looking for.
6: I don't know. This sounds like a bad idea. I don't think you should have them two in the same company, to be honest.
5: I'm going to be honest. If you're going to have robots in the schools, period, I feel like it's a bad idea. But it is what it is. Anyway, stay by your radio. Coming up next, we got that Daily Hate on.
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0: It's the Boulay Kev Show on your Monday, baby. We got that Daily Hate coming up, y'all. It's that time of the show where you call us, you tell us what's got you pissed off at 877-817-2888. We call it the Daily Hate. Anything you want to hate on, James?
1: I'm hating on myself because I pretended like I cared about the World Cup this entire time. So I was being fake. I don't give a damn.
0: I know you lying. Anyway, listen, don't let this man lie to you. Shout out to the World Cup, man. It was amazing. Anyway, listen, man, your Daily Hate call is coming up next. Get those calls in right now, man. It's the Boulay Kev Show.

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4: 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Pero no hay boda, Titi me preguntó si tengo muchas novias. Muchas novias.

0: hate drivers over 75 years old.
1: There you go.
0: Yeah, I don't think we should have any elderly driving, or if we do, maybe another exam. It's getting ridiculous at this point. Slow drivers are just as bad as reckless drivers.
2: Yeah, I feel like you got to retake that damn license test for sure. Facts. Once you get past a certain age. Anyway, if you got something you want to hate on, leave us a voicemail. 877-817-2888 is the number. Get at us, all right? Up next, James has a huge proclamation to make about the movie The Odyssey.
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0: It's the Bootleg Kev Show, man. Hey, shout out to The Odyssey. The new Christopher Nolan film released this past weekend and made $264 million this opening weekend. The most successful live-action movie of 2026. And James went and saw it. James, I need your thoughts.
1: I'm going to tell you like this. I don't want to spoil it, but it is the best movies of the 2020s. Maybe in the 2000s, but for sure the 2020s.
0: So you think from 2020 to 2026, Odyssey's the best movie?
1: Number two don't even come close.
0: I want to see it, man. All right, look, we're getting up out of here. Back at it tomorrow, same time, same place, y'all. It's the Bootleg Kev Show.

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0: Angel Baby in the Love Zone on the Art LeBeau Connection Monday night. And man, I gotta say a big thank you to everybody out there in San Diego, all the love out there. This past Saturday was the big East Side Story concert and car show by the sea that we've been talking to you about. And man, I had such a great time out there with everybody dancing, singing along with all the music, and just having fun right there on the ocean, baby Bubba. All right, big shouts out to our friends with Thump Records and East Side Records also. We appreciate y'all. And now let's get back to your dedications and requests. It's time to bump into one of our Art LeBeau archive dedications from the past.
1: To Alex from Brie, says, "You're a thief because you stole my heart." Well, Danielle Courtney checks in here. She says, "Art LeBeau, I love you, and I even have your name on my ankle. I hope I can meet you one day." Well, I'll tell you what, Danielle, if you walk up to me and you show me your ankle and it has my name on it, I'll know that's you, okay? The only thing I can find that has name in the title is this one called Say My Name. Show me your ankle and say my name.

0: Got the Art LeBeau connection. Hey, if you want to suggest a song or just make a dedication to someone, now's the time. We're right here. We're waiting for you. We have 10 lines, you know. We answer them all the time. If you get a busy signal, call back. 1-800-681-2121.
1: Hello, my name is Michael. I'm calling from the 805 out of California. I'm listening to Old School 104.7. I would like to make a shout-out dedication to Mark and his girlfriend, Sabrina. I do love you, from Barbara Mason. Thank you, Art, and Angel Baby. Put your needle on that record. Thank you to all. Thank you, God. Rest in peace. And have a good, cool night. Thank you, and God bless.
2: 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Dedicating Oh La La La by Tina Marie to my daughter, Joanna Dizzy Orozco. 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

Angel Baby in the Love Zone on the Art Nouveau Connection. Dedications and requests at 1-800-681-2121. Got a dedication for Hypnotized by Linda Jones. Coming out from True Funk Soldier Leroy out there in the city of Fontana, listening to us on Old School 104.7. It's going out to my beautiful wife, Tony. All right, True Funk Soldier, we got your song coming up for you in a little bit. And you can also DM us your dedications on Facebook or Instagram at Art Nouveau Connection. What's that? You're not even following us? Get with the program, baby bubba. Drop us a follow on Facebook and Instagram. And like I say, you can DM us your dedications right there. Like this one right here is coming out from Frank Gonzalez in Delano, listening to us on Hot 94.1. Going out to Carolina Gonzalez. This is from me to you. Sweet dreams, mi vida. Ditto. And the song I would like to dedicate is Linda Mujer by Little Rob. And for my non-bilingual peoples, Linda Mujer, Beautiful Lady by Lil Rob. You're in the Love Zone with Angel Baby on the Art Nouveau Connection. Yeah, yeah.

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Do you have a phone? I could reach you at a favorite place where I could meet you at. 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

0: 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It's your homeboy, it's a Little Rob.
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And let me give you guys our mailing address right here if you want to write your dedications in. It's Art LeBeau Connection, 1717 East Vista Chino, A7-771, Palm Springs, California, 92262. And we do got some snail mail right here. We do got a letter. Thank you very much. This is Chucky, also known as D from Ontario, right here in Delano, listening to you guys on Hot 94.1. And I want to send a shout out and a dedication to my beautiful wife, Melissa. I love and miss you, baby, with all my heart and soul. Till death do us part, even though I'm not able to hear your beautiful voice, baby, I'm sending you my love through this radio line. Your husband, always and forever, my dedication to you is Lost in Love by MC Magic. All right, we got your song coming up for you right now. Thank you for writing your letter into us. Angel Baby in the Love Zone on the Art LeBeau Connection. Let's put the needle on the record.

You know that love we shared is just something so special. The tenderness. I just don't know what to say, girl. Would you say to me? One more time, do it like this. Come on.

0: 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We're in the love zone here on the Art LeBeau Connection. That means you can call in for your favorite song, make a request, or a shout out to someone. 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
1: 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I'm calling from San Bernardino. I'm listening to Old School 104.7. How was everybody's weekend? I would like to say happy belated birthday to Brentwood. Give me a little sign, girl.
2: 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Hot 94.1, Art LeBeau. I'd like to make a song, Wishing on a Star, to my mom, Marie Perez, and I want to wish her good health, wealth, and wisdom.

Angel Baby, bumping in the love zone on the Art LeBeau Connection. Got some snail mail right here. We got a letter. All right, let's see. I want to make a dedication to my fine-ass trippy in Bakersfield in Los Angeles, listening to us on Old School 104.7. Coming out from her daddy, Alito from Wilmington in Delano, who listens to us on Hot 94.1. The song I want to dedicate is Anytime, Anyplace by Janet Jackson. And I want you to know that you are a blessing from God. I thank God every day for putting you on my path. You have the most beautiful eyes, smile, and hair. And I love how you always have your nails done looking good. I hear you loud and clear. I don't want to waste no more time without you in my life. I want to be with you for the rest of my life. Don't trip. Daddy's coming home.

You're perfect for me like I am perfect for you. You're the most beautiful woman in this world, and there is so much to be thankful for, but above all else, there is you. I love and miss you every second that you're away. You make me feel like the luckiest man alive to have you in my life. Thank you, Angel Baby and the Art of Boat Connection, for keeping us connected. Well, Lito, thank you very much for writing your letter into us. We got Janet Jackson for you and Trippy in the Love Zone on the Art LeBeau Connection.

0: Hey, this is Danny Trejo, a.k.a. Machete. 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

0: Angel Baby in the Love Zone on the Art LeBeau Connection. Dedications and requests. The all-new Proxy would love to drop a hello to her son Carlos and his love Lori Becerrada. They came to visit their tia Sandra for her big birthday bash that just went down. Mama says she loves you and she's really happy to see you. All right, let's bump into the phone lines right here. Hello.
1: My name is Ruben. I'm calling from Fresno. And me and Jeanette are the number one fans of Art LeBeau Connection. And I just want to tell my Jeanette how much I appreciate and love you so much, babe. And I want to let the world know how much you mean to me, the bottom of my heart. And I'm going to play your song and my song, GQ, Sitting in the Park.
0: 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We'll get your song on in a little bit. Now let's go to the phone for another call.
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2: Coachella Valley, man, in La Quinta. For everyone that's in the desert right now, whether you're in California, Arizona, wherever, New Mexico, wherever you're tuned in from, it's hot and it's summer. So if we throw on a little Cool in the Gang, throw on a little Summer Madness, make it feel like we turned on the air conditioner.
0: And word on the street is your birthday's coming up this week. So happy early birthday to you coming up from Angel Baby and all of us right here at the Art LeBeau Connection.
2: Appreciate y'all. Thank you, man. Thank you. Everyone have a wonderful, wonderful evening. Dylan Garcia, I'm out, baby.
0: Angel Baby in the Love Zone on the Art LeBeau Connection. Let's put the needle on the record. Show!

0: Angel Baby in the Love Zone on the Art LeBeau Connection. And let me drop a reminder to all of you out there. If you're not following us on social media, on Facebook or Instagram, please drop us that follow at Art LeBeau Connection. And you can also DM us your dedications right there. And do us a favor too. Please tell all your friends and your family out there. The Art LeBeau Love Zone bumps Monday through Thursday, 9 p.m. to midnight. We have some late night fun on the radio with your dedications and requests, just like we does on Sundays from 6 p.m. to midnight with the Art LeBeau Sunday Special. And thank you to everybody that's already following us on social media. We really appreciate you all. Tell a friend, baby Bubba, tell a friend. All right, now it's time to get into one of our Art LeBeau archive dedications from the past. Here's Mr. Art LeBeau.
1: And now dedications here on the Art LeBeau Connection in the Love Zone to Kayla Marie Fuller at Goodyear, Arizona, from Cody Thompson from Safford. Not one day goes by that you're not on my mind.

and I love you, Caleb. That's from Cody. To Brianna Oseo and Prisciliano Novales at Chandler, Arizona, from your mom, Denise, from Goodyear. Says, I love you both. I can't wait to see you. And they'd like to hear Sad Girl. So we're going to play it right now.

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2: Q-Q-O.
1: Doboozy.
2: This is the one and only Angel Baby, the Art LeBeau Connection that I've seen and was able to take a picture that's going to be on your Wall of Fame show that we took at the Eastside Story in San Diego. Is this you?
1: This is me, doggy. Yes, man. We took that famous picture that's going to get plastered all over the place at the Eastside Story concert and car show by the sea. And by the way, homies, it was on the one, man. I had a good time. I know you did.
2: It was awesome. Being there with us, Shady, and you, and the location all the time, bro. But let me do condolences to the Carolina Amina. She passed away a couple of days ago, so I want to send out the condolences to the family. And also, we need the prayer warriors out for MC Rec going through what he's going through. So there's a lot happening. You know, we have the positive, but there's little bad things, but that positive's got to keep us going and stay strong, you know? And we want to recognize what's going on, too. You know what I'm saying?
1: Exactly, bro. Exactly. I got you. And yes, our condolences going out to the familia of Carolina. And yes, prayers for MC Rec. What song you want to get on from?
2: Peaceful Journey.
1: Fat Larry's band, Peaceful Journey. We could do that.
2: Let's go. Drop the needle on the record, Mr. One and Only Angel Baby, Art LeBeau Connection. Choo!
1: Well, well. Are you ready? I'd just like to take you

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Hey, hey. Happy heavenly birthday to TV legend Norman Lear. And he's a Hollywood Walk of Famer as well. Creator of the OG TV shows, All in the Family, One Day at a Time, etc., etc. Y'all know? All right. If you don't know, Google him. Happy heavenly birthday to Jerry Van Dyke. Happy heavenly birthday to actor-comedian Jerry Van Dyke. You might remember his brother, Dick Van Dyke. I know he knows. Happy birthday to Major League Baseball great Alex Rodriguez. That's Rodriguez for my non-bilingual peoples. All right. Happy birthday to Maya Rudolph. You might remember her from Saturday Night Live and movies like Bridesmaids. And if you don't remember any of that, you might remember her mom. Famous oldie but goodie singer, Minnie Riperton. Matter of fact, we're going to play one of her mom's songs right now, Loving You. And this is one of them ones that I know you know it, and you can sing along to it, all right? Don't be shy. Let it all out, because I'm going to be singing right here in the studio, too. Happy birthday to you if you're celebrating your birthday. You're in the Love Zone with Angel Baby on the Art LeBeau Connection.

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1: This is Simon Cito, a.k.a. Simeon, calling from North Hollywood, listening to Old School 147. I had a great birthday weekend, and I want to say thank you again to everybody for wishing me happy birthday this past weekend, and keep the birthday love coming. I'm getting more and more gifts. Thank you to my church family for giving me some birthday money to splurge and spoil myself. So, for that tonight, I want to request a song. It's not going out to anybody tonight. I just want to hear it because it's what it is. Redbone, Come and Get Your Love. The first song by a Native American group. So, let's go ahead and put me on the record for that song right here in the Love Zone on your Love Connection with Angel Baby.

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0: You're in the love zone with Angel Baby on the Art LeBeau Connection. 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Monday night just about done. 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
1: And now a shout out to Jose. That's from your mom, Tina, thinking about her son, Jose, tonight. She says, I love you and miss you. Ruby calls in. 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
2: It's all right. 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
6: 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And Just Swing It. Swing like a boss. Eat like a king. 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

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But how many

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real. Every barber's a part of the murder wrath. Call Peter, them people chopping a bird in half. 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
5: 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At Just Swing It. 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
3: When you miss a day or Romeo in the morning, you're missing out on this.
4: There was a correctional officer I used to deliver to when I worked for Arrowhead. You know, you drop off the water, he had like a pool house. So Eddie always wanted two bottles back there. She insisted on showing herself, you know? So one of the other drivers said, hey, well, Gilly, I could take that one from you. And I said, okay. You know? So, well, that guy Eddie called the office and said, I don't want that new guy delivering anymore. I just want Gilly there because he just does his job. He doesn't scheme on my wife.
5: Oh,
4: you know?
5: Gotcha.
4: The guy, man, he was insistent on being there, talking to her as he sunbathing in the dirt.
5: All right, Gilly.
4: Later, brother.
5: Later, man.
2: Bye. 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
0: 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I know you.

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If you are young, old, middle-aged, a man, a woman, a child, fat, skinny, average size, drive a school bus, work in an office or in the oil fields, have kids, have a mother or father, drive a car, push a shopping cart, basically if you're breathing right now, you

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1: Hey, Romeo. 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
2: What's up, Romeo?
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At 94.1 in the Rhythm of the Valleys, Romeo, I got this crazy text. Good morning, Romeo. So I got a problem. I don't know what to do. So last week, I spent Friday taking a girl out to dinner. We went to Six Flags. We went to a steakhouse and bar hopping. I gave this woman flowers, treated her like a queen. Come the end of the night, I brought her back to my house. We started drinking again. She started touching me sexually and just showing some signs. So I asked politely to make sure and get consent. Midway through, this woman didn't want to do anything anymore, and I was okay with that. So I got up from the couch and asked her if she was sure she doesn't want to continue. She said no. So I got my phone and called some other girl to come through to my house that I was bored right in front of this other girl. You did it right in front of her. After I ended the call, I asked the woman to leave. I even paid an Uber to drop her off at home. Ever since then, this woman won't stop calling me. She keeps harassing me, going to my job and embarrassing me. She broke into my house. She even slept outside my house a couple of nights ago. How do I get rid of her, Rome? Because the cops are yet to do anything.

Wow. My first question before I even attempt to try to give you an answer on how to get rid of her, why did, if you had the capabilities of calling another woman to show up at your house at any moment because the woman you currently were with didn't want to have sex with you, why did you have to do it in front of her and be a jackass? You chose to do all of these things for her. You chose to take her out. You chose to take her to Six Flags and bar hopping and spend all this money on her. And because she decided at some point not to want to have sex with you, you decided to be an a-hole. I'd like the answer to that question first, because there's no reason for that. Just send her on her way, then call the next woman to come through and let it be. Why did you have to go out of your way to be an arrogant ass? That would be my question. And how do you get rid of her? Dude, you deserve what you get. You deserve it. You deserve the harassment because of what you did. There was absolutely no reason for you to act like that. Your ego, your arrogance, your insecurities, all of those things played a part in what's happening to you now, and you absolutely deserve it. All right, 842-547-7. As far as getting rid of her, yeah, I don't know. I don't know how you get rid of a psycho. I really don't. I don't. It's Romeo, it's Hot 94.1. Hi.

0: you know my little off they rocker.
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She started touching me sexually, just showing some signs. 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

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She keeps harassing me, going to my job, embarrassing me. 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She even slept outside my house a couple of nights ago. How do I get rid of her home, Rome? 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I think she should keep doing. That was a bad move, man. Why didn't you just get the Uber, send her home, and call another woman? If you have that availability, why would you do it in front of her just to be an a-hole because she didn't want to sleep with you? What is wrong with you guys? Hey, Rome, tell homeboy to quit lying on the radio. You guys think he's lying? I believe him because of the arrogance and ego of these idiots in Bakersfield. These men are so stupid. I mean, especially for the fact that if you could just call somebody else to come over and have sex, then what do you care if she doesn't want to have sex with you? Just let her go home. Handle yourself with some class. Why do you got to be an arrogant ass? I mean, that's what I don't understand. Already 425-477. Do you think he's lying? I don't think he's lying. Tide 4.1.

0: I'm freaky, freaky like no one has ever made you feel, yeah. Yeah.
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0: Take 94.1, the rhythm of the valleys, Romeo. Let's see here. What did you send me? Hey, Rome, for the guy that that called with the psycho girl to get rid of her, he has to apologize to her, and that should end it, unless she's really, really psycho. An apology goes a long way with women. You think that's what it is, huh? What happened was, so this guy texted me, and apparently he went out on a date last Friday, spent his money on a girl, took her out to dinner, took her to Six Flags, went to a steakhouse, did some bar hopping, gave her flowers, treated her good, he says. Come the end of the night, they went back to his house, started drinking again. Apparently they started getting, you know, sexual with each other. Midway through, the woman didn't want to do anything more, and he was okay with that. But this jackass, he goes and he calls another girl in front of her, okay, to come over. And then gets her an Uber, sends her on her way. Well, ever since, this woman won't stop calling me. She keeps harassing me, going to my job and embarrassing me. She broke into my house. She even slept outside my house a couple of nights ago. How do I get rid of her? Well, apologize, I guess. But I'm actually not on your side of getting rid of her. I still think you're just an a-hole for calling another girl in front of her. You could have handled that with some class and just, why do you guys get so upset when you spend money on these women and they don't want to have sex with you? What the hell is wrong with you guys? You guys are a bunch of classless a-holes. I mean, that's part of the game, man. That's part of dating. That's what happens. Sometimes you win, sometimes you lose. Sometimes you cost you, sometimes it doesn't. What in the hell is wrong with you guys? Are you that insecure and egotistical in Bakersfield? I mean, you guys are really that stupid? My God, man up. Alrighty, 42547-7. Hey, Rome, tell him to give her IG. She can stalk. Oh, you want her IG so you can hook up with her and she can stalk you. Hey. Somebody's got to date a psycho woman. Why not you? It's Romeo. It's 94.1.
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0: Hot 94.1, the rhythm of the valley, it's Romeo. And I know it seems like it's a long ways away, but back to school is coming. And we're going to hook you up once again. 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I mean, the owners are just amazing people. So every year, this is our fourth annual Cuts for Kids. It's happening on Wednesday, August 5th, 7 a.m. to 10 a.m. Now, this is how it works. The first 94 kids get a free haircut. Okay, so the first 94 of you are going to get a free haircut. Get ready for school. Any kids after that, $6 a haircut. So you want to get there early, okay? Like they said, the first 94 kids, free haircuts, getting you ready for school. Plus, we got some free backpacks and school supplies while supplies last. Like I said, we do it. This is our fourth year doing it with Get Faded Barber and Beauty College. You want to come down, get a free haircut, get ready for school. I mean, there's a lot of things you got to do. Moms and dads, let us take one thing off your plate and get your kids' haircut, okay? So Get Faded Barber and Beauty College, I will see you there August 5th. That is a Wednesday, 7 a.m. to 10 a.m. The first 94 kids get a free haircut. Any kid after that, it's $6. Let's get it done. It's Romeo. 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
4: 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At Just Swing It. 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Eat like a king. 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

Hot 94.1, the Rhythm of the Valley's Romeo. All right, so listen to what this guy texted me. All right. Hey, good morning, Romeo. So I got a problem. I don't know what to do. Last week, I spent Friday taking a girl out to dinner. We went to Six Flags. We went to a steakhouse with some bar hopping. I gave this woman flowers, treated her like a queen. Come the end of the night, I brought her back to my house. We started drinking. At my house, she started touching me in a sexual manner, just showing some signs. So I asked politely to make sure I get consent. Midway through, this woman didn't want to do anything more. And I was okay with that. So apparently you weren't okay with that because you acted like a classless fool. So I got her from the couch and asked her if she was sure. Do you want to continue? She said no. So I got my phone, called some other girl to come through my house. After I ended the call, I asked the woman to leave, and I even paid for an Uber to drop her off. I think it's funny how you think that's being a nice guy. You call some other chick to come to your house because this one won't sleep with you, and yet you think you're a nice guy by even paying for the Uber for her to go home. Ever since then, this woman won't stop calling me. She keeps harassing me, going to my job and embarrassing me. She broke into my house. She even slept outside my house a couple of nights ago. How do I get rid of her, Rome? Because the cops are yet to do anything. Exactly. I don't know. I don't know how to deal with that. RD42547-7. Hey, Romeo. I'd like to know what type of girl came over to have sex with him after the first girl he took out wouldn't. Yeah, that's a good question, too. I mean, there's a whole lot of questions in this situation that we need answered, right? Who did you call? Who did you call to come over and have sex with you because the girl you took out on a date wouldn't? And why did you have to be an a-hole about it? Why couldn't you just send her home and then call the girl to come over afterwards? Why did you have to do it in front of her face? Does that make you feel like you won? I mean, I get she's a little psycho, but you might have created that. You might have been the one. She might have been a nice girl until you went and was an a-hole to her, and then you made her all psycho. So, yeah, I don't know what to do for you, bruh. All right, 42547-7. And was it the first? Actually, I didn't ask. Was it the first date? Maybe she was just, yeah. Was it the first date? Because you can't expect her. Why do you guys expect? This is what I don't understand. Why do you guys expect to get sex because you paid for a date? Are you that pathetic? Are you that seriously insecure and pathetic that you can't go out with a woman, pay for a date like a man, and then not get some and accept it like a man? I always knew men in Bakersfield were bitches, and they act like it all the time. The more and more text messages I get about these guys acting like this, you're pathetic. 94.1.

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3: Last year, I had back pain radiating down my right leg. 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

94.1, the Rhythm of the Valley. It's Romeo. A guy sent me this text message. He said he got a problem. He don't know what to do. I guess last week he spent Friday night taking a girl out. They went to Six Flags, went to a steakhouse, did some bar hopping, went back to his place. At the end of the night, she started getting frisky with him. He asked if it was okay to have sex. They started messing around. Well, midway through, she stopped. She didn't want to do it anymore. He said, he made sure that she was done, didn't want any more. Then he picks up the phone and calls another woman to come over, which is just, yeah, you guys know what kind of insecure a-hole that is, right? So he gets on the phone, he gets her an Uber, and they sends her home. Well, ever since then, the woman won't stop calling him. She keeps harassing him, going to his job and embarrassing him. She broke into his house. She even slept outside his house a couple of nights ago. How do you get rid of him, bro? The cops aren't going to do anything yet. Well, cops are probably laughing at you, first of all. But, Rome, that doesn't sound like a woman that went out with, that went out on a first date. If the date happened, when did she go to his job? 2 days ago was Friday or Saturday. If the date happened Friday. No, he said a week ago. He said it was last week. So it's been over a week since, the date happened. And so, yeah. But, I got a couple of problems with this. One, you deserve everything you're getting because you didn't have to be a classless jerk like you did to call another woman in front of her to come over. Okay. No, you're the guy keeps texting me that when did this happen? I'm telling you, he's giving me this story a week later, a week or so later. Okay, it didn't happen on Friday night. So anyway, the idea that, first of all, you had to be classless and insecure the way you did to try to embarrass her is stupid, because you don't know why she stopped

with you. You know, you don't know what the situation was. I mean, she is a little psycho, I'll give you that, for going that far. But here's the other thing, and this is what I don't understand. In this, I'm going to guess it's the millennial world. You expect a woman to sleep with you because you took her out on a date, okay? You idiots are clowns. And you're broke, cheap dumbasses. Okay, that's why millennials are pathetic. If you don't have enough money to throw away on a date where you don't get sex, then you shouldn't be dating. And second of all, why in the hell are you guys taking these women out on these Six Flags? I've got another guy took a chick that he met online to LA for the weekend. And when he didn't get on first date, first time he met her in person. You don't take a woman out to a steak on date one. Couple of drinks, maybe an appetizer. You guys are going hard in the paint on date one and then getting mad because you aren't getting any. You guys are morons. 94254-7-7. It's Romeo. 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

I hear you like I'm young. You better not ever go to cell block one. To any that talk to him and they in love, just make sure you hide your little sister from him. They tell me Chubb's the only one that get your hand-me-downs and party at the party playing with his nose now. And Baka got a weird case, why is he around? Certified lover boy, certified pedophiles. 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Trying to strike a chord and it's probably A minor.

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0: At 94.1, the Rhythm of the Valley is Romeo at 6:09 right now. 608, 6:09. What did you text me here? Hey, Rome, tell that little boy stop acting like a player and be a man. Hey, yo, Rome, maybe that psycho girl should just let him go. Yeah, I mean, I guess it depends on what side of the fence you're on, right? Whose side you're going to be on? It's Romeo, it's at 94.1.
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At 94.1, the Rhythm of the Valley, it's Romeo. And I know it seems like it's a long ways away, but back to school is coming. And we're going to hook you up once again. 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I mean, the owners are just amazing people. So every year, this is our fourth annual Cuts for Kids. It's happening on Wednesday, August 5th, 7 a.m. to 10 a.m. Now, this is how it works. The first 94 kids get a free haircut. Okay, so the first 94 of you are going to get a free haircut. Get ready for school. Any kids after that, $6 a haircut. So you want to get there early, okay? Like they said, the first 94 kids, free haircuts, getting you ready for school. Plus, we got some free backpacks and school supplies while supplies last. Like I said, we do it. This is our fourth year doing it with Get Faded Barber and Beauty College. You want to come down, get a free haircut, get ready for school. I mean, there's a lot of things you got to do. Moms and dads, let us take one thing off your plate and get your kids' haircut, okay? So Get Faded Barber and Beauty College. I will see you there August 5th. That is a Wednesday, 7 a.m. to 10 a.m. The first 94 kids get a free haircut. Any kid after that, it's $6. Let's get it done. It's Romeo. 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

0: I did 4.1 the Rhythm of the Valley. It's Romeo. So get this. Yesterday, somebody came up to me and they asked me why I talk about certain things. Nobody cares. And this is what happened. You guys know, there's a listener named Gilrod. Sorry, I had to drink some coffee. There's a listener named Gilrod that calls me. I think his name's Gilbert Rodriguez, I think, or Gilbert something. And we call him Gilrod. Well, he calls himself Gilrod, so we call him Gilrod. Well, he sent me a photo from Santa Cruz. He was out there sitting on the pier. And so I told you guys, he told me he was out in Santa Cruz, supposed to start work, found out job wasn't going to start till today. This was yesterday. And so he sent me a photo. And then guys like Julio and his wife, they go out to eat a lot. So then they'll send me photos of where they went to have dinner or where they, you know, what they were doing, things like that. And I talk about it on the radio because when you guys send me text messages, I just read them. You know, I try to read every single text message. Even when you guys tell me I suck, I still try to read them. And then Seahawk Lou will send me stuff or Raider Dave, but they send me stuff just what they're doing on their regular day. Okay. And I read it. Well, yesterday somebody said, Rome, they asked me, why do you read that stuff? Nobody cares, Romeo. Nobody cares what they're doing. And I care. These guys listen to the show all the time. I care what they're doing. So if you don't like it, don't listen. And that's exactly what I told them. Now my bosses will be mad because they want everybody to listen, but if you jackasses don't like what I'm doing, it's real simple. Don't listen. But if listeners are going to tell me what they're doing every day and send me photos of where they're at or what's going on, I care what they're doing and they're part of the show. So I'm going to tell you about it. I mean, either get over it or don't listen, because I don't give a damn, to be honest with you. And the person that asked me just looked at me like I was crazy when I told them, I don't care. Don't listen. If you don't like the fact that listeners tell me what they're doing, you know, guys will tell me they go to the Dodger game, or guys will send me photos of what they're doing with their, you know, okay, that's what people are doing, you know? The whole show is based on me talking to you about anything and everything. So get over, I mean, I have a basic outline of what I want to talk about every day, but my God, if you have something better to talk about, or you're doing something that's fun or cool and you want to talk about it, then yeah, we're going to talk about it. And if you don't like it, well, guess what? Start a podcast. Listen to podcasts. There's hundreds of other things, millions of other things you can listen to, as a matter of fact, in the morning. Okay? So get over yourselves and enjoy the fact that we're having a conversation with regular people about what the hell's going on in their lives. I can't sometimes with you. All right, 842-547-7. It's out on 4.1.
1: Gossip.
2: Yeah.
1: 411.
3: Yeah. And all the latest tabloid bullshit.
4: Let's go.
1: Yeah.
4: Here's Romeo with your Hollywood trash.
3: Right now.
0: For Tuesday, July 28th, 2026, looks like Tony Romo needs some time out of the spotlight following his OWI arrest as the former Dallas Cowboys superstar backed out of a golf tournament in Texas. Romo was slated to compete in the 56th M&P Group Texas State Open this week, as he does every year, but the...

0: host course, the Cascades Country Club, revealed on Sunday that he would not be there for 2026. Although we're disappointed he won't be joining us, we're still looking forward to an exciting week of competitive golf, the club says. I guess because he got that OWI, he was arrested for operating a vehicle while under the influence on Thursday. Andrew Tate claims his conditions in jail are cruel and unusual because the drinking water is not up to his standards and it's given him a tummy ache. I guess the Federal Bureau of Prisons has responded. FDC Miami receives an annual water certification from Miami-Dade Water and Sewer concerning the quality of the drinking water supply. Currently, the drinking water at FDC Miami is certified safe to drink. Chris Brown's former housekeeper, Maria Avila, is on the hunt for nearly $13 million she is owed for the vicious dog attack at the R&B singer's house, and she wants to get her paws on the money he's making from his tour with Usher, apparently. I guess she said Chris has made no effort to satisfy any portion of the judgment. She now wants the court to give her full access to Chris's financial records so she can seize what she is owed. She points out that Chris is currently on tour with Usher for the R&B tour, which she says he is being paid very handsomely. Shonda D. Combs is doing time in solitary confinement after getting to a violent prison brawl, and his new surroundings come with new rules and restrictions. I guess at Fort Dix in New Jersey, Diddy's locked up, and it lays out life inside disciplinary segregation, otherwise known as the hole. Diddy will be denied certain privileges for breaking the Bureau of Prisons rules and regulations by getting into a fight with another inmate last week. Diddy's personal property also might be taken away by prison officials. You got Nirvana, the band, the show, the movie. That's new on Hulu. 72 Hours on Netflix. Pressure on Peacock. Masters of the Universe on Prime Video. The Dink on Apple TV. The Walking Dead, Dead City on AMC. Let's see, Ransom Canyon on Netflix. That's all new on streaming this week. You got America's Got Talent, Kitchen Nightmares, and Beat Shazam, all new on television.
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0: When the rhythm of the valley is Romeo at 627, live from the Just Wingers studios. Good morning, y'all. What's going on?
1: Hey, what's up, Rome?
0: Hey, Ruben. What up, man?
1: Hey, Rome. Friday night, I ran into a buddy of mine, and he was trying to give me a hard time for still listening and calling. And he's like, man, he was hard on you the other day and all this. And I go, bro, and you don't think I stay quiet? I said, dude, it's a give and take. And I said, it's all fun and games, bro. No. He's like, oh, if Rump talked about me like that, I would never, ever even mention this station. Well, you know what, bro? You don't even have to listen to the station. If you're so upset the way me and him get along, then you don't need to be listening, dude. I'm like, what's wrong with you people? Like,
0: what's wrong is you got a bunch of insecure, egotistical men who are morons is what you got.
1: Yeah, it's crazy, Roman. I'm like, they be hating. They're like, and you guys still hang out? I'm like, yeah, dude. Like, matter of fact, right after we hang up, sometimes we meet up.
0: Dude, I tell everybody, I'm awesome to hang out with. I'm a great time.
1: I always tell, we have a blast, bro. Never have no issues. Nothing but good times. And I tell them, I said, so we were talking, Roman, for a little while. And then I told him, I said, hey, but you know that fool's giving away Universal Studio tickets? He goes, yeah, I've been listening for those. I said, oh my God. I said, you see how you guys are? You guys all want to talk to your papas, but as soon as homeboy's giving away something, everybody's listening.
0: That's hilarious.
1: Hey, but like I told you before, Ron, when they're hating, it's because you're doing something right, bro.
0: Oh, I don't care. All right, Ruben, get out of here. Bro. Go to work. All right, 84254 7.

0: 7, yeah.
1: All I'm saying is, look, man, if you don't like what I say, even when I'm just talking about some dude that's listening and what he's doing for his day at work or where he's at or what town he's in, he's listening from there, then I don't care. That's all I'm saying. I don't give a damn. It's not my fault your life sucks and we're just having a great time every morning. It's 94.1.

0: The rhythm of the valley, it's Romeo. All right, 842-547-7. Good morning, Al. What's going on?
1: Romeo, and that's why we appreciate you.
0: Oh, Raider Dave.
1: You know, we're just normal people trying to get by.
0: Yeah, we are.
1: You know, and sometimes you find some good conversations, sometimes they're not so good, but you're right. If they don't like it, it's like poop. You can either step in it or step around it.
0: I just don't understand how miserable you have to be to be worried about what we're talking about on the radio when we're just talking about some dude who's sitting on the beach in Santa Cruz because he got the day off work.
1: And I only post a little bit because I don't want people to get too upset. Like, man, look at this guy. This guy, all he ever does is take vacations. But, you know, that's just something. You got some interesting listeners, so we appreciate you. And, you know, haters, they hate us because they ain't us.
0: I do appreciate you guys. That is true. Even though you drive me absolutely insane.
1: I've been trying not to. I handed it off to Seahawk Lou.
0: I didn't even tell you. Seahawk Lou sent me 4 pictures of himself yesterday.
1: That sounds Seahawk Lewish. I only limit it to like 1 or 2 a week. So, yeah.
0: All right, Ray. All right, later. I know, I didn't even tell you. See, Lou sent me like 4 pictures of himself yesterday. Why? I have no idea. Here's the bottom line, and here's where I don't care. Bro, I'm just here to have fun. If your job sucks, I'm sorry. My job does not suck. I get to come in, do whatever I want, talk to a bunch of idiots, and go home and play golf. I mean, I'm sorry your job sucks and you gotta hate on us. Saturday, 4.1.
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God, any one boy won the rhythm of the valley. It's Romeo. All right. Good morning, Rome. This guy, Rome. Why? See, somebody sent me today one. Oh, wait. This is the last 2 days I got three pictures of Seahawk Lou. I don't know why. Why do you keep sending me a photo of Seahawk Lou? I have no idea. I don't think it's Seahawk Lou who sent it to me. Hey, good morning, Rome. Hey, it's Gilrod here, streaming from San Mateo. Oh, my God, Gilrod. I thought you were in Santa Cruz. Hey, thank you for telling that person to get over themselves. I could be listening to anything on my radio, but I choose to have this app downloaded just to listen to you wherever I travel. So thank you again, Rome. I'm going to start sending you more pictures now. Gilrod, I'm going to tell you this right now, is... Bruh, yesterday morning you sent me a photo sitting on a pier overlooking the ocean in Santa Cruz. I'm in Bakersfield. It's hot. I don't get to sit by the beach. You and Julio do the same thing. You guys are always doing something fantastic and sending me photos. No, that's awesome, Gilrod. But why are you in San Mateo? I thought you had to go to Vallejo or in Santa Cruz. That's awesome. You guys, everybody sends me photos of what they're doing and where they're at. And it's fun. I don't know why you guys, I don't know why people get so upset about it. I think it's great to see what you get. That's why when we give away Dodger tickets, I always have you guys send me Dodger photos of you guys at the game or you guys, because it just looks fun. You guys look like you're having a good time. I mean, they're just, you know what the problem is? There are so many miserable people in this world that they cannot be happy for somebody else. I am not that person. I will run my mouth and I will tell you you're stupid, but I am happy for all of you. I just told Raider Dave he's stupid and he drives me crazy, but I'm happy for Raider Dave and his successes. I'm happy for people who get to do things. I'm happy for everybody. It doesn't bother me. I am not in competition with any of you, like a lot of these idiots are that are miserable with their lives. You know what I'm saying? You guys know who I'm talking about. You guys all got that friend. So Gilrod, don't send me a photo of San Mateo. It's not as nice as Santa Cruz. It's not 94.1.

How did you put 0.1 the rhythm of the valley? It's Romeo. All right, 842-547-7. Hey, Rome. That's why I don't listen to you anymore, because you talk about dumb stuff. You're listening right now, dumbass. let's see here. Rome, I got a question. After 10-year relationship ends and after a year not being together or being with other people, is it possible to make it work again with that person? Okay, I'm going to get to that question. But before I get to that question, we got to give away some tickets. Hurricane Harbor. You guys want to go to Hurricane Harbor? Caller number 29. We'll get you tickets to Hurricane Harbor right now. And then I'll get back to that question. It's on 94.1.

0: Saturday 4.1, the Rhythm of the Valley. It's Romeo Gordon. How, what's going on?
1: Hey, am I caller 29?
0: You're caller 29. Congratulations. Yeah.
1: Thank you.
0: Let's what's
1: go.
0: Your name, man?
1: Giovanni.
0: Giovanni. You just got tickets to where? What are you? Oh, Hurricane Harbor. Yeah, tickets to Hurricane Harbor. Six Flags Magic Mountain. Okay?
1: All right. Thank you.
0: All right. All right. So let me get back to this email, this text message you sent me. It says, Rome, I got a question. After 10 years in a relationship, it ends. And after a year not being together, being with other people, is it possible to make it work again with that person? 100%. It actually should be very easy for that to work. Because if you've been with somebody for a decade, and then you go out and see what else is out there, and you realize, hey, wait a second, I want to be with this person. As long as you both want it, yeah, no, 100%. That would be absolutely, yeah, that would be, that seems like it would be way easy for that to work again, right? Am I wrong about that? I don't think so. I mean, people who have been together, people who have been together for a while, usually have no problem getting back together because you already know each other, you know? I think that'd be pretty easy. RD 425-477. It's Romeo, it's Hot 94.1.
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0: 94.1, the Rhythm of the Valleys. Romeo, a guy was asking me, he says, Rome, after 10 years in a relationship and it ends after a year not being together, being with other people, is it possible to make it work again with that person? It is. I think it's absolutely, I think it's 100% possible. And not only is it possible, it's probably pretty easy to do. Even with somebody for a decade is a long time. All right, 842-547-7. Good morning, what's going on?
1: Comment on the long relationship.
0: Oh, yeah, 10 years.
1: I just ended a relationship 15 years, and I found out he was cheating on me the whole time. Yet this man begged for me back for 2 years when I friend-zoned him. So, yeah, men are a piece of work.
0: Well, let's be honest. So your relationship will never work again with him?
1: No. Okay. But we took a break for the 2 years and we were just friends and I didn't want anything, like I didn't want to get back into the relationship, but he begged for me back for 2 years, told me how he changed, just to find out he was the same exact person.
0: Wait, you got back together with him for a little bit?
1: Yes!
0: My gosh, why are you girls so dumb? What is wrong with you?
1: I don't know. I guess wanting to believe in the fairy tale love. That's not real.
0: 15 years is a long time, though. I got to give 15 years a long time to be with somebody. Yeah.
1: Yeah, all right. To deal with somebody, yeah.
0: All right. Was it easy to get back in the relationship with him after the 2 years, or was it difficult?
1: You know what? For the 2 years while we were just, like, hanging out, we were just friends, I honestly thought he changed.
0: Oh, gotcha.
1: So I was like, you know what? Yeah. Everybody was rooting for him. So I was like, you know what? Let me try. Let me see if things are going to work out. Let's try to move forward. But I just realized he just started pulling back right after he started to have all my attention again. And,
0: well, whoever everybody was that was rooting for him, tell everybody they're stupid.
1: Oh, they've had an earful. Trust me.
0: Well, good luck finding the new guy if you're looking for one.
1: Thanks.
0: All right.
1: Thank you.
0: See you later. Bye. But see, that's kind of my point, is this guy was asking about, 10 years off, you know, being in a relationship for 10 years and then being separated for a year. Is it possible to get back together? It is, because it's easy, because you've known that person. Now,

obviously the cheating. I don't know why. Why did you guys? I guess I'd have to ask that question. After 10 years of being together, why did you take a year off from each other? What happened? Cheating probably is one of those things that you're not going to be able to get back together. But if it was something else, job, I don't know. There's a lot of other things that could have caused you to split. So why did you split, you know, after 10 years? Throw me a

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0: 104.1, the Rhythm of the Valley, it's Romeo. So a guy texted me, said, is it possible after being in a 10-year relationship, then breaking up for a year, is it possible to get back together with that person and make it work again? I think a lot of people make it try again, right? I would think it would be, yes, you can do it. I guess it depends on now that the last girl called and talked about she was in a 15-year relationship and she broke up with a guy because he was a cheater. I guess the reason you broke up would have to play a huge factor in, I guess, before I could say 100% it would be you could do it again. So I don't know. Already 4254-7-7. Hey, Rome. Tell that girl that I'm the new guy for her. Well, I mean, I'm sure everybody's rooting for you. So, but yeah. Already 4254-7-7. Hey, Romeo. After 10 years, if it doesn't work out and they've gone their separate ways and found out there's more out there, then I don't see how they can get back together. Well, that's the thing. I guess you're right. We're talking to one person. Whoever sent the text message saying, we've been together 10 years. Why did you break up? And how does the other person feel about it? Is the other person that you're talking about, do they want to try again? Or are you the only one that wants to try again? I mean, I guess there's a lot of questions that really need to be answered before could give you an accurate response. I mean, if you both want to try again after a year of being apart and found out that there isn't anything else out there. Well, that's the other thing. Did you guys find out there's just not anybody better than what you have out there? So now you're going back to each other because, well, that's what you know. Or did you give it a real shot during the year that you said you've been apart? Did you give it a real shot to try to find something better? I mean, yeah, I guess there's just too many questions. But I guess in general, I would say if you've been with somebody for a decade and maybe you got divorced, I mean, you broke up for, I don't know, any other reason than cheating or, you know, any of the other things that you really shouldn't be together for, then it would probably be real easy to make it work again if you both wanted that, right? You find out that life isn't really better without that person. Maybe. I don't know. All right, 4254-7-7. It's Romeo Todd, 94.1.
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out of 4.1, the Rhythm of the Valleys, Romeo. Guy said, Rome, after 10 years in a relationship, if it ends, and after a year of being together, or not being together, being with other people is a

possible to make it work again with that person. Like I said, there's some questions. So he did send me the answer to some of those questions. Exes get back together all the time, by the way. That's just a lot of exes find out that it's harder to start over again. So they'll get back together with an ex just because it's easier. And they don't want to put all that work in. So I can see it working. Hey, Rome, it was a mixture of me. I'm the guy drinking too much, hating or hanging with the bros, a little flirting with women. She caught me, but never cheated physically. We have 3 kids together, but we trying to work it out. But I don't know. Things looking great, but we've been with other people. Things are looking great, but we've been with other people within the year. Okay, so you guys are going to let sex hold, you know, the insecurity of having sex with somebody else when you're split up. Is that an insecurity for you or her? But if you're drinking and hanging, I mean, what? Yeah, that's cheating, by the way, flirting. Mind you, Rome, we're still in love. She's always wondering, where am I at? What am I doing? Show up to my pad sometimes to see what I'm doing as me, not much, but I do love her. I do ask her questions within the year we've broken up. I mean, sounds like you're made for each other. How old are you guys? You guys young? How old are you? To me, I'm going to be honest with you. Some of you guys might not like this answer, but I think y'all could be together. I think you got a couple of things to work out. But I think with 3 kids, and I mean, you got to stop flirting with women. If she's going to accept that and still stay with you, just stop flirting with women. I mean, stop hanging out with your buddies. Sounds like you're a little immature. I don't know how you're immature with a woman and 3 kids, but you're still there. Sounds like you got to grow up a little bit. But yeah, I mean, if you both still love each other and there's no real insecure infidelity there, then I think you can work it out. You just gotta grow up a little bit, man. Stop hanging out with your friends, man. Hang out with your wife and kids if that's what you know, if you really want it. If you don't, then no, it won't work. If you're not willing to commit to the woman and the 3 kids, then it won't work. Okay? Talk 94.1.

0: I did 1.1 The Rhythm of the Valleys, Romeo. This guy sent me this text message. He was talking about how 10 years in a relationship. They separated for a year. Can they make it work again? And I guess it was a mixture. The reason they broke up was he was drinking, hanging out with his friends. I guess flirting with women. She caught him. I guess he never really cheated. If you don't consider flirting cheating, I guess. They got 3 kids together. They both love each other, apparently. Just, he sounds like a child and needs, oh yeah. Here, thank you for your answer, Rome. I look forward to your advice. We're both 35. So yeah, you're still young. I mean, 35 is, you probably, I hate to say this, and I know it's going to sound funny, but I think 35 is still, you're still in that window of not being mature enough for a family. And it sounds to me like you're not there yet. So 35 does make more sense on why you're still drinking and hanging out with your friends and not, you know, just there for your family. I think 35 is a little young for that. It doesn't mean you shouldn't have kids by 35. You shouldn't be married by 35. It just means I think there's still a lot of immaturity there. And you guys got to work through it. I think that's so. Hopefully you guys will work through it. Maybe you will, maybe you won't. Well, I guess we'll see what happens. But I hope you guys work through it for the kids' sake, for your relationship's sake. I mean, 35, I think with what you've said, 35 makes a lot of sense. I think you guys can get through it. Just stop, just spend more time with your family. Stop flirting with women. It's out of 4.1.
1: Gossip.
2: Yeah.

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2: Yeah. Here's Romeo with your Hollywood trash.
3: Right now.
4: For Tuesday, July 28th, 2026, looks like Tony Romo needs some time out of the spotlight following his OWI arrest as the former Dallas Cowboys superstar backed out of a golf tournament in Texas. Romo was slated to compete in the 56th M&P Group Texas State Open this week, as he does every year, but the host course, the Cascades Country Club, revealed on Sunday that he would not be there for 2026. Although we're disappointed he won't be joining us, we're still looking forward to an exciting week of competitive golf, the club says. I guess because he got that OWI, he was arrested for operating a vehicle while under the influence on Thursday. Andrew Tate claims his conditions in jail are cruel and unusual because the drinking water is not up to his standards and it's given him a tummy ache. I guess the Federal Bureau of Prisons has responded. FDC Miami receives an annual water certification from Miami-Dade Water and Sewer concerning the quality of the drinking water supply. Currently, the drinking water at FDC Miami is certified safe to drink. Chris Brown's former housekeeper, Maria Avila, is on the hunt for nearly $13 million. She is owed for the vicious dog attack at the R&B singer's house, and she wants to get her paws on the money he's making from his tour with Usher, apparently. I guess she said Chris has made no effort to satisfy any portion of the judgment. She now wants the court to give her full access to Chris's financial record so she can seize what she is owed. She points out that Chris is currently on tour with Usher for the R&B tour, which she says he is being paid very handsomely. Sean Diddy Combs is doing time in solitary confinement after getting to a violent prison brawl, and his new surroundings come with new rules and restrictions. I guess at Fort Dix in New Jersey, Diddy's locked up, and it lays out life inside disciplinary segregation, otherwise known as the hole. Diddy will be denied certain privileges for breaking the Bureau of Prisons rules and regulations by getting into a fight with another inmate last week. Diddy's personal property also might be taken away by prison officials. You got Nirvana, the band, the show, the movie. That's new on Hulu. 72 Hours on Netflix. Pressure on Peacock. Masters of the Universe on Prime Video. The Dink on Apple TV. The Walking Dead, Dead City on AMC. Let's see, Ransom Canyon on Netflix. That's all new on streaming this week. You got America's Got Talent, Kitchen Nightmares, and Beat Shazam, all new on television.
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9: 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I went deaf on it. The-

At 94.1, the Rhythm of the Valley, it's Romeo. And I know it seems like it's a long ways away, but back to school is coming. And we're going to hook you up once again. 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I mean, the owners are just amazing people. So every year, this is our fourth annual Cuts for Kids. It's happening on Wednesday, August 5th, 7 a.m. to 10 a.m. Now, this is how it works. The first 94 kids get a free haircut. Okay, so the first 94 of you are going to get a free haircut to get ready for school. Any kids after that, $6 a haircut. So you want to get there early, okay? Like they said, the first 94 kids, free haircuts, getting you ready for school. Plus, we got some free backpacks and school supplies while supplies last. Like I said, this is our fourth year doing it with Get Faded Barber and Beauty College. You want to come down, get a free haircut, get ready for school. I mean, there's a lot of things you got to do. Moms and dads, let us take one thing off your plate and get your kids' haircut, okay? So Get Faded Barber and Beauty College. I will see you there August 5th. That is a Wednesday, 7 a.m. to 10 a.m. The first 94 kids get a free haircut. Any kid after that, it's $6. Let's get it done. It's Romeo. 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

101.1 The Rhythm of the Valley is Romeo. So a guy was texted about being in a relationship for 10 years, got three kids with this woman. They've been apart for a year. He says they've been with other people, and now he's trying to figure out if they can make it work again. Absolutely you can. I mean, one of the problems why he one of the problems with the relationship was he was hanging out with his friends too much, drinking, flirting with women. He said he never really physically had sex with anybody, so I guess if she's going to accept that and be okay with it, then why shouldn't

0: you, and man up, grow up. You know, that's all you really got to do is grow up. They did say, though, he did say they were both 35 years old, so kind of young. I mean, not young, but kind of young. You know, you still expect childish antics out of a 35-year-old, and that's why I wanted to say that, is because somebody said, hey, Romeo, did you just say that 35 was kind of young to have kids and a wife? I started my family at 22. I said, yes, I did say that. But because how old are you now? Times are different. A 35-year-old in today is far different than a 35-year-old, let's say, in the 90s. They're different people. So that's why I said 35 today is kind of young. 35-year-olds are not all the same based on the decades. That's why I said they're kind of young. So you still expect those antics out of a 35-year-old, you know, hanging out with his buddies, drinking. Actually, I shouldn't say that. You probably still expect those antics out of a 35-year-old in the 80s and 90s, too. You still want to hang out with your buddies. You're still, you know, 35. You should still be in great shape, look good, working hard, and you want to hang out. You don't really want a family tying you down, a wife and kids. And that goes for her as well. You know, she's probably tied down with three kids at 35. Sure, she's not happy. She'd like to be out there, you know, hoeing it up at 35, having a good time, just like you were, you know, just like this guy was with his friends. So, yeah, you got to get that in line. So that's what I meant by 35. 35 is rough. They weren't married, but to have kids, to have a wife and kids or a husband and kids at 35 is rough. You know, because you're still in the prime of your life, you know? All right, 842-547-7. It's out at 4.1.
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0: 94.1, the Rhythm of the Valley. It's Romeo. Hey, Rome. Rome. Oh, the guy that said they were 10 years together, got three kids. They're both 35. They took a year apart. He's asking if they can make it work again. Nah, Rome, tell that fool to leave her. Even if she's been with other guys, even if they were broken up for that year and still wondering what he's doing, she's a hoe. It's different with a woman. Okay. I don't know. That's something. So it's okay for him to be a hoe, but not okay for her to be a hoe, right?
1: Okay.
0: 94.1.

0: Fabio. Good morning, Hal. What's going on?
1: Good morning.
0: Hey, you caught 29. You caught 29. Congratulations.
1: Yay. Thank you.
0: What's your name?
1: Laura.
0: All right, Laura, you got a backpack from Rodriguez Associates with school supplies. And then on Sunday, August 9th, we're going to go to Reading Cinemas and we're going to find out if you got one of the grand prizes, okay?
1: Okay, thank you.
0: All right, so we do have a lot of backpacks. I don't know. Well, actually, I shouldn't say that. I don't know how many backpacks we have left. We're only giving away 94. Rodriguez Associates is doing that for us. So make sure you guys get one of those hall passes. Keep listening. It's Hot 94.1.
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0: Hey, what's going on? 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

0: try something. He took 100 from the K, that's 900.
1: Out of the 4.1, the rhythm of the valley, it's Romeo. Hey, good morning, Romeo. Hey, I got to change the subject, man. Here's a question for you. What do you think about Friday evening weddings? I think Friday evening weddings, you must have to go to one, I'm guessing, are a terrible idea. I think they're trying to save money or they, I don't know. I think they're a terrible idea because... First of all, let's be honest. Nobody really wants to go to your wedding, okay? I mean, unless you're Taylor Swift and your wedding's at Madison Square Garden, nobody really wants to go to your wedding, okay? They're a pain in the ass. You gotta go somewhere and watch a ceremony that takes 12 minutes. Then you gotta wait for hours before the reception starts so that, because they gotta go take pictures and photos and it's all about... Nobody wants to go to your wedding. Your wedding is all about you and the person you're getting married to. Nobody cares but you two. They only go out of, you know, kindness for you. Nobody really wants to be. They're a pain in the, weddings are a pain in the ass as an attendee. Now, as a participant, as a the bride and groom, they're great. You guys are nonstop. But as a participant... As an outsider watching it all, it sucks. Nobody wants to, you got to get dressed up, then you got to hang around. No, nobody wants to go to your wedding, okay? But let's just be clear. And then to do it on a Friday evening, right? I got to go to your wedding on Friday evening. I just worked all day. Now I got to rush home. I got to get dressed. I got to go to your wedding. Every wedding should be held on a Saturday. Not on a Friday, not on any other. Saturday should be the only day. They should make it a legal law that you can only get married on Saturday. Okay? I mean, at least if you're going to waste my day, at least I can sleep in a little bit, you know. Don't got to work on Sunday. So, yeah. Friday evening weddings are stupid. They should never, they should be illegal. Romeo, it's Hot 94.1.

0: When the Rhythm of the Valley is Romeo, somebody asked me about a wedding on a Friday evening wedding. When I think about it, I think it's a terrible idea. I think that every wedding should be on a Saturday, and that's it. Because you're already ruining everything. Nobody wants to go to your wedding. You're already ruining everybody's day by going to, by having to go to your wedding. You might as well at least make it Saturday's the easiest day for everybody. Friday, nobody wants to work 8, 10 hours a day and then have to get ready for a wedding. Come on, man. That's just terrible. And Sunday, nobody wants to go to your wedding on Sunday and then have to get up on Monday and go to work. So no, you're absolutely wrong. Rome, what about a New Year's Eve wedding on a Thursday? No, that's stupid. Holiday weddings are ridiculous, by the way. Those are idiotic too. Nobody wants, who wants to ruin their New Year's Eve by going to your, nobody wants to go to your wedding. Okay? Nobody. Except you and the groom and the bride and the brides. Nobody wants to go to your wedding. They're not fun for the people you invite to your wedding. They're not fun for us. Okay? Your weddings are not fun for us. They're fun for you. They're great for you. But no spectator that goes to your wedding wants to be there. All right, 842-547-7. Yo, Rome. They say Friday weddings are cheaper because of the venues. Yeah, Friday weddings are cheaper. Friday weddings are cheaper, and weddings on hot days are cheaper. So, yeah, no, I mean, that's fine if you want to be cheap. Now you want me to go, not only do you want me to go to your wedding when I don't really want to be there, you want me to go on to a cheaper wedding?
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1: 104.1, the rhythm of the valleys, Romeo. Somebody asked me about Friday evening weddings. What do I think about Friday evening weddings? I think they are ridiculous. A wedding should only be held on Saturday because you're already inconveniencing all your friends and family that don't want to go to a wedding. You might have, the Saturday's the only day that makes it, that only eases the pain for all the guests that don't want to go. Because then who wants to get off work and go to a wedding? You know, RD42547-7. Yo, Rome. Hey, let me tell you what's worse than a Friday evening wedding. That is a destination wedding. You ever gone to one of those? One that you have to pay for everything? And go, no. Gordy, what's going on?
2: Hey, what's up, Rome? Seahawk Lou.
1: What up, Lou?
2: Hey, so I had a buddy that got married on a Friday as well. I kept asking them, like, damn, bro, switch the day. You know, I don't want to go on a Friday. The kids are in school and everything. Got to pull them out.
1: Oh, my God. He got married during the day on a Friday?
2: Yeah, during the day on a Friday.
1: Oh, my God. What a cheap.
2: It was at noon. I was like, all right, whatever, you know. So the kids didn't even go to school that day. Just so we could go to the wedding.
1: Oh,
2: and he finally told me, he's like, you know what? It's cheaper.
1: What an idiot.
2: It was about $1,500 cheaper to do it on Friday than to do it on Saturday or Sunday.
1: Oh, my God. What an idiot. Well, all right.
2: Well, he's still married, so.
1: Sounds like you got good friends, Lou. It's nice to see the birds of a feather flock together. All right.
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on 94.1 The Rhythm of the Valley's Romeo. All right. Somebody was asking me about a Friday wedding. Let me tell you exactly what they asked me. They said, Romeo, hey, Rome, here's a question for you. What do you think about Friday evening weddings? I think they're ridiculous. I think you're just ruining everybody's Friday night because nobody wants to go to your wedding. How many of you really want to go to a wedding? Let's be honest. Not one person has stood up for the fact that I've said, nobody wants to go to your wedding. Not one person said, Romeo, you're wrong. We all want to go to weddings. No, weddings are

only fun for the bride and the groom, okay? Maybe the parents. All right, 842-547-7. Hey, Rome. Hey, Rome. I wanted a wedding. I said I couldn't wait for my daughter's wedding. She finally moved out of my house. Oh, nice. She's trying to get ready to marry your daughter off. But like I said, weddings should only be held on Saturday, and that is it, okay? They shouldn't be held any other time because nobody really cares about your wedding. Already 4254-7-7. Hey, Rome, did you just say something about a destination wedding? Those are the worst. Okay, so a destination wedding is worse than a Friday evening wedding, okay? Hey, Rome, you said something about a destination wedding. My wife's best friend got married in Hawaii. It cost me almost $6,000 to go to Hawaii for that wedding. It was just awful, Rome. Instead of wasting one day on her marriage, I had to waste five and $6,000. what do you mean? Her best friend didn't pay for you to go? Yeah, I'll give you that. Destination weddings, I guess you're right, because not only do you gotta go, you gotta pay to go, you gotta pay out of town to go watch somebody get married that you don't wanna go to. Who knows what else you gotta go through, right? But okay. Nobody cares. You know, if you really look at it, the most selfish people on the planet are people who get married. I mean, they ask you for everything. They give you absolutely nothing, and they waste a day. Well, for you, I guess they wasted five. But there is nothing worse than people getting married and what they ask of you. Romeo, it's Hot 94.1.

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2: 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And all the latest tabloid bullshit.
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4: Yeah. Here's Romeo with your Hollywood trash.
5: Right now.
6: For Tuesday, July 28th, 2026, it looks like Celeste Rivas threatened to kill David. Deforted? I don't know how to say. With a four? He spells David with a four. Just one day before prosecutors say he murdered her, erupting over his friendship with former pal Asia Collins, according to explosive texts revealed in court on Monday. The message shows Celeste grilled him about why he wanted to remain friends with Asia and became furious after learning that Asia had been at his Hollywood Hills home. Oh my God, I swear to God, I will kill you, or I'll kill you, Celeste wrote, according to a testimony from David's preliminary hearing. She also threatened to strangle him, tell lies to her father about him, and mutilate his, you know what, and end his career and life. The following day, the text seemed friendlier, revealing him arranging an Uber to bring Celeste to his home at 10:02 p.m. Celeste wrote, "Girly pop, I'm almost there. Open your door if you are home." Well, there you go. John Cena has a big head full of hair. Apparently, he got a second transplant, and he revealed he spent nearly a day under a knife, combined for both of his surgeries. The retired pro wrestler and actor combined through smart jokes and jabs after he shaved his head for his second hair transplant, telling people there was a method to the cue ball madness. Cena says he shaved his head so his main doctor, Ken Anderson, could use the follicles for the second hair transplant, which he did 15 months after the first procedure when he noticed an area that he wanted fuller. He does got nice hair. I didn't realize there was a transplant. Did you guys all know that? Emma Roberts and Cody John tied the knot in a picture-perfect fashion, and video shows them exchanging vows during a stunning outdoor ceremony along a rushing river in Idaho. Yeah, the pictures. It is pretty nice. Clavecular is hiring more bodyguards after getting wrestled to the ground by two men outside of Miami City Hall last week. Sources close to the streamer say he is doubling his security detail after taking a beating Friday night at the hands of two guys claiming they were making a citizen's arrest. You got Nirvana, the band, the show, the movie on Hulu, 72 Hours on Netflix, Pressure on Peacock, Masters of the Universe on Prime Video, The Dink on Apple TV, The Walking Dead, Dead City on AMC, that's Season 3, Ransom Canyon Season 2 on Netflix, that's all new on streaming, Kitchen Nightmares, Beat Shazam, and America's Got Talent, and Password, that's new on television tonight.
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Hi, on the Rhythm of the Valleys, Romeo, did you guys see this story? I think I told you about it yesterday. It's been floating around for a couple of days. But Chris Brown and Usher are in concert together. In fact, I actually think Jay told me the other day that we're going to give away some tickets to the concert at some point for some reason. I don't know what, if it already came to L.A. It must not have come to L.A. yet. The girl, there was a story about this. Usher was trying to serenade some. Usher was trying to serenade this woman, I guess, you know, bring him up stage. He had his shirt off and he's trying to, you know, sing sexy to her. And she's kind of pushing him, not pushing him away, but you can just see her demeanor is not very welcoming. Right. So apparently he kind of feels it and he lets her go, you know, stops it and gets her off stage. Well, she spoke out the other day and she said that she was actually there for Chris Brown. And if it had been Chris Brown that brought her on stage, it would have been a totally different scenario. She would have had a totally different demeanor. She would have had a totally different reaction to Chris Brown as opposed to Usher. It's kind of funny. I don't know. I mean, I've obviously never been in a position where somebody was trying to serenade me. So I don't know if that's comfortable or uncomfortable when women get pulled on stage and these singers try to be sexy. I guess it does depend on how much you like the singer. So I guess when I saw the story, it made me think about, you know, every regular guy who is at a bar and or at somewhere where, and the way a woman, when you pick up on a woman, you're either a jerk or a Casanova, depending on how she feels about you, right? If you hit on a chick who thinks you're ugly and doesn't like you, then you're a dirtbag. But if you hit on a woman that she finds you attractive, oh, that's great, right? Her opinion. You can't just be some dude hitting on a chick who she doesn't, she can't just be nice about it. She has to act like a jackass. Now, I don't know if that woman acted like a jackass to Usher, but it just, see how that happens? See how that goes? It even happens with celebrities, guys. I guess that's my point. That's what, when I saw the story,

That's what I thought. For every one of us or guys that's hit on a girl that just didn't find us appealing or attractive, and how they treated you in such a negative manner and were a jackass to you, but yet when some guy they like does the exact same thing, oh my God, they fall to their knees. Happens to celebrities too, guys. Show me outside of the 4.1.

At 94.1, the Rhythm of the Valley, it's Romeo. All right. 8425477. Yo, Rome. I know you're not talking about this right now, but when you were talking about hitting on women or hitting on men, I got to ask you this question. Yesterday, one of my husband's coworkers, we ran into her at a restaurant, bar and grill, and she was with some other coworkers. Well, she started flirting with him and actually hitting on him in front of me. I didn't know what to do. I was kind of embarrassed. I'm not really a confrontational type of woman, but that is my husband. We went back to our table and I asked him, are you going to do anything about that? He told me that I was overreacting. I don't really know what to do, Rome. Should I have done something or should my husband have done something? And it did bother me that he told me I was overreacting. I don't believe I was, Rome. What do you think? Well, without being there, I don't know if you were overreacting or not, but I'm going to tell you with 100% certainty. Now take this. I wasn't there, but with 100% certainty, you are absolutely right. You were not overreacting. Your husband should have said something if you're not a confrontational type of woman. But even if you did say something, you would have been the bad guy because they would have all talked about you at work. Never trust a coworker. I can guarantee she was hitting on your husband.

husband. And I can guarantee if she's going to do it in your face, she's doing it at work every single day. Never trust a coworker. Never trust a coworker. Don't trust your coworkers. Don't trust his coworkers. And I guarantee you, somebody needed to check her. And if your husband's not willing to do it, you need to have a real conversation with your husband. All right? I'm sorry that you had to go through that. RD 42547 7. Throw me outside 94.1.

I'm 94.1, the rhythm of the valley. What'd you send me here? Hey, good morning, Romeo. Nah, bruh. Ask that lady what the other female was saying or doing for her to consider her trying to flirt with her man. Well, I don't have to, because I will tell you this. Obviously, if she's seeing something that she's uncomfortable with between her husband and one of his coworkers, she's not wrong.

0: it's not, and the arrogance of your coworkers, because they spend so much time with you, they believe that they can do whatever they want in front of your spouse, changes the dynamic of what's going on in your relationship. Somebody's doing dirt. Okay? How many times have you guys ever been somewhere and somebody acts like they know you better than your spouse? Has that ever happened to you, where you and your husband or you and your wife, you're sitting somewhere and a coworker walks up and says something and you look at her and you go, wait, how do you know about that? The only way you can know about that is if he told you about that. And that is not something he should, those are intimate details or conversations. Why is he having those conversations with you? Okay? You guys know what I'm talking about. And the arrogance of her, his coworker, to say something in front of his wife, or the arrogance of him to act like he's not spilling the beans about their marriage to this woman is ridiculous. So no, I don't need to hear what she said, because I know exactly, I've seen it play out hundreds of times. I've seen that happen. Co-workers are jackasses, and they really will, if they're into your husband, they really will say something stupid in front of you to try to degrade you, to try to make it seem like, hey, I got the upper hand on you. Women's arrogance is unbelievable. Guys, on the other hand, is a little bit different, because a guy will punch somebody. A guy who is hitting on your wife, he's going to be a little bit more hesitant when you run into each other to say something, because he doesn't know if you'll punch him in the face or not. Women are not like that. They're catty. They're petty. And I can guarantee you, this guy's coworker was hitting on him, and probably hits on him at work. And she's obviously, she said she's not a confrontational type of person. So her husband should have stood up for both of them. But you know why he didn't? Because he's flirting with her at work too. Throw me outside 94.1.
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0: back. 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

104.1, the rhythm of the valley. It's Romeo. This lady just texted me about one of her husband's coworkers. I guess they ran into her at a restaurant or a bar and grill or something, and I guess she did some things towards her husband that she found was flirting or hitting on him in front of her. And she said she's not very confrontational. She didn't really know what to do about it. So she asked her husband about it. The husband said she was overreacting. And yeah, that's not the right thing to say to your wife. She just doesn't know what to do. So she was wondering if she was overreacting. No, you're not overreacting at all. I can guarantee you with 100% certainty, whatever that woman said to your husband, she's hitting on it. And she's doing it to degrade you and embarrass you in front of him to make herself feel better about her. Okay? There was, and I guarantee you by him telling you, you overreacted, that he is flirting back with, he likes it, and he's flirting back with her at work. There's something going on. I'm not saying they're cheating. I'm not saying any of that. I'm just saying that for your dirtbag husband to say you're overreacting when you know something is happening in front of you, women aren't stupid. I mean, unless you're, and this is what I wanted to read this,

Somebody said, Romeo, for that wife, I just want to say this. Women aren't stupid. Only toxic women are the ones that don't know what's going on and are overreacting. And you know who that is. Guys know if they have a woman who overreacts, and guys know who they have women that don't overreact. Yeah. So for her husband to tell her that, you know he's wrong. And you know he just doesn't want to deal with it because he likes what's going on at work. And he got caught up. Yeah. Perfectly said. You know, I mean, if you're not a crazy woman, and then your husband, the audacity for your husband to tell you you're overreacting is, that's insane. Because you weren't. I can, without even be there, I can tell you weren't. You know, just by the way you said, I'm not confrontational. I asked my husband in the text, some of the things you've said in the text message. So, yeah, I think that your husband is doing something at work that he probably shouldn't be. And now I'm not saying you're sleeping together and all that. I'm just saying they're probably still in the dating phase, your husband and his coworker.

0: like I'm Young Thug too. 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
1: Where you at?
0: At the house with it, watching sinners.
1: Who you with?
0: On the couch with my favorite sinner. I was about to, but you convinced us. Should I decorate her walls or log off to Pinterest? Never too late to meditate on emotional.

At 94.1, the Rhythm of the Valley, it's Romeo. And I know it seems like it's a long ways away, but back to school is coming. And we're going to hook you up once again. 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I mean, the owners are just amazing people. So every year, this is our fourth annual Cuts for Kids. It's happening on Wednesday, August 5th, 7 a.m. to 10 a.m. Now, this is how it works. The first 94 kids get a free haircut. Okay, so the first 94 of you are going to get a free haircut. Get ready for school. Any kids after that, $6 a haircut. So you want to get there early, okay? Like they said, the first 94 kids, free haircuts, getting you ready for school. Plus, we got some free backpacks and school supplies while supplies last. Like I said, this is our fourth year doing it with Get Faded Barber and Beauty College. You want to come down, get a free haircut, get ready for school. I mean, there's a lot of things you got to do. Moms and dads, let us take one thing off your plate and get your kids' haircut, okay? So Get Faded Barber and Beauty College. I will see you there August 5th. That is a Wednesday, 7 a.m. to 10 a.m. The first 94 kids get a free haircut. Any kid after that, it's $6. Let's get it done. It's Romeo. 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

0: 34.1, the rhythm of the valley. It's Romeo. All right. So a lady texted and she was talking about, I guess, a coworker, a female coworker. Her and her husband were out somewhere, dinner, lunch. I don't know where it was. She just said they were at a restaurant with a bar and a grill. And I guess they ran into a female coworker. She said was hitting on her husband. And she said she's not very confrontational. So she didn't know what to do. When they went back to their table, she asked her husband, you know, to handle it. And he said that she was overreacting. I think that we all most of us can say this. You never trust a coworker, right? Because what is, when you spend more time with coworkers than you do with your actual spouses, you get into the situation where you start talking about, you know, intimate subjects that your spouse probably wouldn't be okay with. Just like dating. I've said it for years, right? So I'm going to guess she wasn't overreacting. I'm going to guess her husband knows exactly what's going on and that he's just trying to downplay it because, well, he got caught. Now, what's she going to do about it? I have no idea. All right. 842-5477. Hey, Romeo. I got to tell you this story about a woman, a coworker hitting on my husband. My husband worked for a smaller company, local owner. So he was in the building. Well, he threw a barbecue one day for the entire company, only about 40 employees. Now everybody knew that the secretary was a hoe and was always hitting on the guys. So she hit on my man at the owner's barbecue, thinking nothing was going to go down. I drug her out the front door, out into the street, and told her never to do it again. Everybody followed us. After it happened, I got a little nervous, thought my husband was going to lose his job. She left. The owner's wife came up to me a little bit later after that and said, thank you for doing that. That hoe tried to hit on my husband as well. I'm glad somebody put her in her place and we went back to the barbecue. So my husband didn't lose his job and I was the hero. Only in Bakersfield could that happen, right? It's Hot 94.1.
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0: 104.1, the rhythm of the valley. It's Romeo hitting on a guy, right? Hitting on your man, especially coworkers, man. They're the worst. They will hit on your man at work and then hit on your man in front of you. Good morning, Al. What's going on?
1: What's up, Romeo?
0: Hey, what up?
1: Hey, I believe it. There's hoes. They be working with their husbands. Let me tell you something, all right?
0: Okay.
1: This guy never, ever watches that soccer, you know, that Mexican soccer game.
0: Okay.
1: Ever.
0: Okay.
1: He went to work one day and came home with a booty tight shirt on. And I said, who got that for you? He's like, oh, you know, the boss and this and that. And then I looked on the TikTok. And I seen that the girl he works with, the secretary, she had one exactly like his. And I said, oh, so now she's out there buying you shirts, huh? I ended up leaving his app.
0: What? Wait, what? Whose ass did you beat?
1: I said I ended up leaving his ass because I found out all kinds of other things at the end.
0: Oh, I thought maybe you had to whoop some tail. Okay, well, good for you.
1: I left him because, you know, after I found out about the shirt, I started investigating, you know, when I was like, ooh, there's more to it.
0: Yeah, you cannot trust coworkers. Coworkers are the worst, and they will do... Hoes want married men. They just do.
1: And you know, I heard them shirts were so expensive, and I was like, she couldn't buy you a bigger one. Don't you know your size? And he was that desperate that he wore that tight shirt all day. He's hanging out every. You can see his everything, and he wore it.
0: That is so funny. That's great.
1: I'll see you later, Romeo.
0: At least he's gone now.
1: Right?
0: Oh, wait, is he with the hoe?
1: He's probably is with her.
0: Well, he won't be with her for long. She'll find another. Hoes never settle down with one guy.
1: That's true.
2: Get out of bed with Romeo in the morning.

104.1, the Rhythm of the Valleys. Romeo, let me try to figure this one out. Says, good morning, Romeo. I got a question, since marriage is somewhat off the subject, of the subject. How about fresh parents? Okay, so your new parents, who now the husband has already begun his activities not with his wife. Example, going with the guys, going with siblings, excluding their partners, except the sisters. Who is initiating these things? So who are the sisters? You're talking about your husband's sisters? Is that who you're talking about? Or the spouses of your of his brothers? Now she has bought concert tickets for them. Again, including her husband, but not the brother's spouse. Okay, so a woman, there's two brothers at this point. I'm trying to understand it. One of the brother's wives bought concert tickets and did not include you. And the response from the husband was just, well, we thought you'd like to be home with the baby. Yeah, that's not good. Rome, why wouldn't dad want to be home with the baby too? Why not a conversation beforehand? Am I wrong, Romeo? Absolutely not. Should husband go? Absolutely not. Should he consider mom-wife's feelings? Yes, he should. Should the sister-in-law consider her? Yes, absolutely. All of that sounds like they're trying to neglect you for some reason. Now, are you a bad, are you no fun? Now, if you're no fun, I can see why they would neglect you. But no, he's being a jackass, and he's using his siblings as an excuse to be a jackass. You know what's funny? There is a lot of people out there that use their siblings, especially, you know, some of you, if you got a sibling, a bunch of siblings full of jackasses who are selfish and only care about themselves, they will use each other to get away with things. And that's kind of what it sounds like is going on here. So either they don't like you, either you're no fun. I mean, I don't know if it's you. I don't know if it's them. Sounds to me, but I'm only hearing your side of the story. Sounds to me like it's them, not you, but Yeah, you got some real problems. If this is what's going on and you got a new baby at home, yeah, you got some real problems. Throw me outside 94.1. Get ready to shake it. I went deaf on the...

At 84.1, the rhythm of the valleys, Romeo. What did Ruben send me? Romeo. Ruben sent me this. Hey, Romeo. How did you like the video of my daughter's birthday dinner? You missed out, bro. Her friend was like, why are you sending Rome pictures? Told her, mind your own business. Well, exactly. I want to see. Because she made a seafood boil. Hell yeah, I wanted to see that. It looked delicious. I'm mad that I missed out on it. I'm a little upset. Tell a friend to mind their own business. I know you got a lot.

0: 94.1, the Rhythm of the Valley. It's Romeo live from the Just Wing It Studios. You want some cold beer? You want some hot wings? You want burgers, sandwiches? Oh, salads. They even got salads as well. It's a great place to go watch all your sports. They got swing simulators over at the marketplace. Check it out. Good morning, Hot. What's going on?
1: Romeo, I think it's an eye for an eye.
0: What do you mean?
1: He should plan a vacation, even somewhere maybe that he would like to go, and then just go without him. See how he likes it.
0: With the baby or without the baby?
1: Without the baby, shoot. She, you know, during a pregnancy and stuff, you're devoted to that time, and they're probably tired of each other. He probably needs some fresh air, but so does she. You know, he can't be selfish. She needs a little fresh air, and if he doesn't want to take her, then she needs to go by herself.
0: Okay.
1: And you'll find out real fast. He'll either act right, or you'll see his true colors.
0: Okay. All right, baby. Good morning, hey. What's going on?
2: What's up, Rome Seahawk Lou?
0: What up, Lou?
2: Hey, I was fixing to make some seafood boil today, man. If you want to come by Wasco, grab yourself some food to eat.
0: I'm good, Lou, but I appreciate it.
2: Hey, it'll be the best one you'll ever have, man.
0: Do you even know what a seafood boil is?
2: Yeah, of course.
0: Okay, what is it?
2: The seafood boil is like a crab leg, the little sausages, corn, little baby potatoes, shrimp. Oh, man, all that mixed up with like a bunch of seasonings and butter. And oh, so good, man.
0: And how do you make it?
2: So I start off with like the butter, brown sugar, and like I forgot exactly all the little seasonings I use. Slap Your Mama seasoning, bay, something bay. I forgot the name of them. And then I mix it all together, and then I'll throw the shrimp and to cook for like 2 minutes, a little bit at a time. Oh my God, my mouth is watering right now.
0: What do you mean cook? You cook them in what?
2: I cook it in the butter.
0: In a pan? You steam
2: in
0: it?
2: A pan.
0: You boil
2: yeah.
0: it? What do you
2: in
0: do?
2: I just simmer it over the butter.
0: Okay.
2: And the seasoning.
0: Okay.
2: For like a little bit, because if you do it for too long, it'll get hard and nasty.
0: Okay.
2: And then at the same time, you got the corn and the potatoes boiling. Oh my God, Rome is so good. I was going to do that today, as a matter of fact, man. So if you missed out on it, it'll be ready by 4 o'clock here in Wasco.
0: All right. Thanks, Lou. Appreciate it.
2: Of course.

0: I did 4.1, the rhythm of the valleys, Romeo. All right, would you send me here? Hey, Rome, funny that the two idiots call back-to-back Raider Dave and Seahawk Lou.
1: Well.
0: Oh, good morning, now. What's going on?
2: Romeo, I was just hearing Seahawk Lou right now about the sea boil.
0: Yeah.
2: They tell him it's going to be ready at 4 o'clock. Tell him I need like 4 plates for me and my husband and all my kids. I don't feel like cooking today. Tell him I don't want to cook today. This is coronavirus stalker.
0: Do you still live in Moscow?
2: No, I live in Shafton now, but I'm going to go to Wasco right now.
0: Oh, well, go by Lou's house. He doesn't got nothing to do. Go get you a plate.
2: I know. I'm going to wait till my husband's out of work. I'm going to be like, hey, babe. I'm going to be like, he's out there on the radio. It's going to be done at 4 o'clock. We're going to go eat some seafood.
0: Yeah. Go by Lou. Tell him I sent you. Tell him you're picking up my plate.
2: Okay, I'm going to tell him, hey, I'm taking Romeo's plate first for
0: exactly.
2: Me.
0: Exactly.
2: All right. Bye. Get out of bed with Romeo in the morning.

On 94.1, The Rhythm of the Valley, it's Romeo. What'd you send me? Oh, Romeo, funny that two idiots call back-to-back Raider Dave and Seahawk Lou. Rome, I met Raider Dave once. Is he a good person to get advice from? No, Raider Dave and Seahawk Lou are two of the biggest idiots in Bakersfield. There is no way I would take... Let me put it to you like this. I'd hang out with Raider Dave. I'd drink with Seahawk Lou. I would not take advice from those two idiots to save my life. Hell no. No, don't ever take advice from those two. Yeah. All right. It's on 4.1.

0: How did 1.1 the rhythm of the valley? It's Romeo. Hey, Romeo, you're crazy. Raider Dave and Seahawk Lou are the Chris Brown and the Usher of Kern County. You should show them a little more respect. I should. You're right. Only problem is which one's Usher and which one's Chris Brown.
1: You're home for Romeo.
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0: 104.1, the Rhythm of the Valley. It's Romeo. Good morning, Hot. What's going on?
1: Oh, what's up, bro?
0: Hey, you called 29. That's what's up.
1: Yeah, that's what's up. Time.
0: What's your name?
1: Danny.
0: All right, Danny, you just got yourself a backpack full of school supplies from Rodriguez and Associates, Daniel and the folks over there, and you could win some grand prizes on August 9th, okay?
1: All right, Rome. Thanks, man. I really appreciate it.
0: All right, we're getting closer and closer and closer. Those 94 backpacks, giving them away. You got to get that hall passed by August 9th. You got to get a backpack from Rodriguez and Associates. Don't forget, though, I want to make this... Let everybody know, let your friends, let your family know that on August 5th, I believe that's Wednesday. August 9th is a Sunday. Wednesday, let me double check these numbers for you right now. August 9th is a Sunday. August 5th is a Wednesday. We're going to be at 2500 Neustein. I think it's suite 203, but if you make it that far, you're going to know exactly where we're at. We're going to be at Get Faded Barber and Beauty College. We want to get you kids, your kids, new haircuts for school. Okay. Fresh haircuts for school. First 94 kids in line we're going to do it from 7 to 10. First 94 kids get free haircuts. Anything after that is going to be $6. I think my first haircut was $6. I used to go to Supercuts when I was a kid. My dad would take me to Supercuts. $6. Get Faded Barber and Beauty College. First 94 kids going to get free haircuts, okay? That's August 5th. That's a Wednesday from 7 a.m. to 10 p.m., okay? No, I'm sorry. 7 a.m. to 10 a.m. Sorry. My bad. I'm even getting confused. I got to get it. It's Taco Tuesday. I got to give you some tacos. Start at 4.1.

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1: Yeah.
0: 411.
2: Yeah. And all the latest tabloid bullshit.
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0: Yeah.
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2: Right now.
5: For Tuesday, July 28th, 2026, looks like Tony Romo needs some time out of the spotlight following his OWI arrest as the former Dallas Cowboys superstar backed out of a golf tournament in Texas. Romo was slated to compete in the 56th M&P Group Texas State Open this week, as he does every year, but the host course, the Cascades Country Club, revealed on Sunday that he would not be there for 2026. Although we're disappointed he won't be joining us, we're still looking forward to an exciting week of competitive golf, the club says. I guess because he got that OWI, he was arrested for operating a vehicle while under the influence on Thursday. Andrew Tate claims his conditions in jail are cruel and unusual because the drinking water is not up to his standards and it's given him a tummy ache. I guess the Federal Bureau of Prisons has responded. FDC Miami receives an annual water certification from Miami-Dade Water and Sewer concerning the quality of the drinking water supply. Currently, the drinking water at FDC Miami is certified safe to drink. Chris Brown.

0: Allen's former housekeeper, Maria Avila, is on the hunt for nearly $13 million. She is owed for the vicious dog attack at the R&B singer's house, and she wants to get her paws on the money he's making from his tour with Usher, apparently. I guess she said Chris has made no effort to satisfy any portion of the judgment. She now wants the court to give her full access to Chris's financial record so she can seize what she is owed. She points out that Chris is currently on tour with Usher for the R&B tour, which she says he is being paid very handsomely. Sean Diddy Combs is doing time in solitary confinement after getting to a violent prison brawl, and his new surroundings come with new rules and restrictions. I guess at Fort Dix in New Jersey, Diddy's locked up, and it lays out life inside disciplinary segregation, otherwise known as the hole. Diddy will be denied certain privileges for breaking the Bureau of Prisons rules and regulations by getting into a fight with another inmate last week. Diddy's personal property also might be taken away by prison officials. You got Nirvana, the band, the show, the movie. That's new on Hulu. 72 Hours on Netflix. Pressure on Peacock. Masters of the Universe on Prime Video. The Dink on Apple TV. The Walking Dead, Dead City on AMC. Let's see, Ransom Canyon on Netflix. That's all new on streaming this week. You got America's Got Talent, Kitchen Nightmares, and Beat Shazam, all new on television.
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With you, you all right? Okay, cool, cool, cool. Jay Reed jumping up in here with more things for you guys to take advantage of today, okay? First off, Romeo's Backpack Giveaway. It's going to be here before you know it. August 9th, they're running cinemas. So if you want to get one of those 94 backpacks, I suggest you stick around because that school bell's going to ring for your chance to get that. And you still want to cool off before school starts, kids.

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5: Dougie, you told me he been on some positive. Yeah, yeah. Lately, I just want to show up and body some. Yeah, yeah. 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I've been moving too fast. 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
13: 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At Just Swing It. Swing like a boss. Eat like a king. 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

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I got you. 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

0: $1 million.
1: That's how much it would cost you to be a real life Batman. I'm gonna just stick to the $40 costume I can buy at the Spirit Halloween store. Next number.
0: $6,500.
1: Yeah, the gym chain Planet Fitness, which charges between $10 and $20 per month, has on average 6,500 members per gym. Most of the gyms can hold around 300 people, and Planet Fitness can do this because it knows that most members won't show up. Guilty. I gotta get back up in there ASAP. Last number.
0: 76,000.
1: Yeah, did you know that Netflix has over 76,000 categories, including cool mustaches, dark Canadian thrillers, and understated detective TV shows? And I've fallen asleep watching something in every single one of them. I'm Jay Reed, and those were your daily numbers. Yeah!

0: It's Hot 94.1, live from the Jizz Wingin' Studios. I am Jay Reed, and let me say hi to Caller 29. Hello, Caller 29.
1: Hello.
0: What's up, man? Who's this?
1: It's Eduardo.
0: Eduardo, you got a pair of tickets for Hurricane Harbor, man. Congrats.
1: All right, thank you.
0: Yeah, have you seen what the weather's going to be like in the next 10 days?
1: 110.
0: Bro. Good thing you got these tickets, man. Go cool off over there. Every time you hear Romeo, go down that water slide. Be the 29th caller, and you can join him and everyone else having a great time before the end.

0: Zoo. 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
1: You want to know a cool psychology trick? 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
1: Hey, what's going on? 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
1: Right here.
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0: right here.
1: So here's what's about to happen. We're going to arrest these two guys, and you're going to write a witness report saying they leapt out in front of our car like madmen, and there was nothing we can do to avoid hitting them. Sound cool?
2: Yeah.
0: All right. There it is.

0: So here's what's about to happen. We're going to arrest these two guys, and you're going to write a witness report saying they leapt out in front of our car like madmen, and there was nothing we can do to avoid hitting them. Sound cool?
1: Yeah, that's fine.
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3: Super Bad?
2: You are super good, because you got that right. Congratulations.
3: Thank you. Enjoy
2: your free lunch to Salty's. And was your high school experience as super fun like those guys?
3: It definitely was.
2: Me neither. It's all good. Hey, enjoy your lunch. Hold up. She made it happen. She knew that movie to start it with the letter S. Super Bad. You do the same thing right here tomorrow and get your grub on thanks to Salty's, the movie match. 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

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I'm talking about Romeo's Backpack Giveaway. In this hour, a school bell's going to be ringing in your ear, giving you flashbacks of back when you used to hear that when you were in school. 29th Collie, you're getting one of Romeo's.

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1: Michael,
0: you ready to win one of these backpacks Romeo's got for you?
1: Yes, sir.
0: All right, man. You win it, bro. Romeo's backpack giveaway is back August 9th at Reading Cinemas Valley Plaza. 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It could be up in there, man. We'll see you August 9th. Hold on. School bell, you hear it. Call me. 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
0: And that was a quote from Jay Reed's friend on Facebook, who doesn't know how to use hashtags properly. From the Rhythm of the Valley, Hot 94.1.

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you used to eat as a kid. Now, I don't think I ate stuff really that crazy. I was scared of most stuff that I like now. But one thing I still love, like I did back in the day, was pizza, right? Back in the day when I would eat pizza, when my parents would order it, I would always drink a glass of milk with my pizza. Not soda, nothing, nah, milk. I think about doing that now. It's just like Heartburn City. There's no way I could do that. But that's what's going down with Romeo tomorrow morning. Tell him the crazy things you ate as a kid. 5 to 10, Hot Morning Show, Hot 94.1.

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and the wife finally got a chance to see Disclosure Day. 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I don't know if you liked it or not, but for me, I enjoyed it. So that was cool. We watched that. Then I fell asleep around 10-something. Woke up around 2:30. For some reason, I woke up. And I was up. So what did I do? 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He was actually up already. 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
2: These are the reasons and these are the numbers that I got for you. Yes, sir. We back at it once again, hitting you with your daily numbers to kick off with which one?
3: 300 million.
2: 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Next number.
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2: 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Guilty. I gotta get back up in there ASAP. Last number.
3: 76,000.
2: Yeah, and did you know that Netflix has over 76,000 categories, including cool mustaches, dark Canadian thrillers, and understated detective TV shows? And I've fallen asleep watching something in every single one of them. I'm Jay Reed, and those were your daily numbers. Yeah.

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4: 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And I was like, what the hell? I'm like, dude, that's their job. 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
5: 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Wow.
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2: 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At Just Swing It. 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

0: Hot 94.1, the rhythm of the valley. It's Randy. Who is this?
1: This is David.
0: David, number 29.
1: Let's go. Hell yeah, man. Thank you.
0: Congratulations.
1: Thank you.
0: All right, you're going to join us. Romeo's Back to School Backpack Giveaway coming up on Sunday, August 9th over at Reading Cinemas. You are in, okay?
1: Heck yeah. Thank you so much.
0: Catch you out there. Keep it locked in. I have another hall pass coming up. You could win a backpack stuffed with school supplies and possibly some other big prizes, too. All brought to you by Rodriguez and Associates and Hot 90.

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0: 94.1, the Rhythm of the Valley. It's Randy live from the Just Wing It Studios. What is your name?
1: Hello, this is Destiny.
0: You're number 29.
1: Yes.
0: Do you have your swimsuit ready?
1: Yes, I do.
0: Let's roll.
1: All right. Oh, my God. Thank you.
0: Now, it's about to be 106, 107 up in this city, so we got to get you out to Hurricane Harbor.
1: Oh, awesome.
0: Have a blast out there. Check out all the great slides, all the family fun, okay?
1: Thank you so much.
0: Very welcome. Hey, we have more of these.

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0: 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All the way up.
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2: 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Plus, free backpacks and school supplies while supplies last. So we'll see you for Cuts for Kids on Wednesday, August 5th, kicking off at 7 a.m.
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0: 94.1, the Rhythm of the Valley. It's Randy. We have another hall pass right now. Hello.
1: Hello.
0: Who is this?
1: This is Cecilia.
0: You're Kyler 29.
1: Yes. We've been trying all week since last week.
0: That means you've been starting from the beginning. All right, well, we got you one of the 94 back-to-school backpacks.
1: Yes, I'm excited.
0: It is a lot of fun. You're going to be out there on Sunday, August 9th. It's going down at Reading Cinemas Valley Plaza 16. We'll see you there, okay?
1: Okay.
0: Keep listening for that school bell to sound. Get your hall pass. Get your backpack. Well, High 94.1.
2: All right.